Amazing, amazing, amazing. You guys having a good time so far? All right, that's what I like to hear.

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1: Double clap if you want it.

So this next song I want to sing for you guys is a song I love very, very, very much. And it's a song by a fellow London girl. Her name's Cleo Soul. And the song is called Sunshine. And it's just one of those songs that just moves me every time I hear it. And I felt like tonight would just be a very fitting moment to sing that for you guys tonight. So I hope you guys love it as much as I do.

G'day everyone and welcome to the It's My Country Radio Show, coming to you from the IMC Country Radio Studios in Melbourne, Australia. My name's Pete Matthew and it's great to have your company and thanks for joining me on the show that brings you country music you know and country music you should know. Opening up the show was the brand new single for Canadian Jess Moskaluk with A Secondhand You. Coming up on this week's show, we've got brand new music from some youngsters, some Aussies and some of your faves. But up now, this is Wade Bowen and his brand new song called Friday Night.

That was two of the youngsters, Waylon Wyatt and Baker Blankenship, with their brand new song called Jailbreak. And coming up now, this is Bart Crowe with Stained Your Crown.

Brand new music there from Tyler Halverson with Beaten Around the Bar, Mike Ryan with Get Away With Anything, and two Aussies, Hayley Jensen with Outskirts and Courtney Kyle with Just Like Flying. All right, up now, this is another Aussie. It's Michael Carpenter and the Banks Brothers featuring Abby Ferris and Hamish Davidson with Running Out of Gas.

Chancey Williams with Adios, Adriana Live with Drunk Over You, and Tasmanians The Wolf Brothers featuring Kiwi Kaylee Bell with their brand new song called Beer in a Bar. All right, up now, this is Billy Gudgeon with Back to Country.

0: alright.
1: Three youngsters there. That was Carter Faith with Alright, Ellie Ray Whittington with Cinderella for a Night, and Coral Renee with Pink Is My Colour. Alright, up now, this is the Brad Thomas Project and their new song called Every Soldier's War.

A whole heap of Kiwis there. That was Gary R. Farmer featuring Che Orton with Shame, Shame on You, Ray Carton with Family Tree, Joy Adams with The Higher You Go, and Annette and Kim with I Can Sleep When I'm Dead. All right, up now, this is Kim McCormack with Doing Life Together.

If you listen to this show very often, you'll know that that was one of my faves. Justin Moore with his brand new song called Love Your Hometown. Bryce Leatherwood with Hung Up On You. And Katie Jane from Australia with I Don't Get Mad, I Get Even. All right, up now, this is the brand newie for Luke Bryan. It's called Country Song Came On.

Luke Palmer with Number On Me, Greg Sassarini, I hope I said that correct, with Oh Baby, and Grace Humphreys with Good Enough. Right up now, another one of the faves, it's Chase Rice with Fireside.

A Thousand Miles from Nowhere, that was Glenn Carley, Matt Daniel with Keeping Me Alive, and Elliot Ambrose with The Bible and the Bottle. All right, that's it for this week's show. Thanks very much for listening. Hopefully you can join me all same time, same place next week. Gonna leave you now with the brand new song for John Party. It's called Friday Night Heartbreaker. I'll catch you all next week.

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2: 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This is the Retro Album Chart Show. Today, going back 53 years to the 26th of January 1972. And 44 years to the top 40 albums from the 26th of January 1981. Going to kick off this week's programme with the opening cut from the brand new entry at number 39 this week in 1972, the soundtrack to The Point from Harry Nilsson and Everything's Got 'Em.
3: This is

Harry Nilsson, Everything's Got a Mutt from the Point, brand new at 39 this week in 1972. 9 years later, the album at number 39 was a re-entry, a former number one album for AC/DC, the album, of course, Back in Black. They've got some advice for you. Shake a leg.

It's an all-time classic from The Who. It's the album Who's Next, back in at 38 this week, 53 years ago. That's a bargain. I tell you what's a bargain. 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We're going to go forward 9 years to the album that climbed two places to number 36 this week in 1981. It was the album that includes Twist and Crawl. The album, from the Beat, is entitled Just Can't Stop It.

Twist and Crawl from the Beat and Just Can't Stop It, up 2 to 36 this week in 1981. Back in at 35 this week in 72, sampled by the band Happy Mondays on Step On some years later from the Congos album by John Congos. It is the original track that they used, a thing called He's Gonna Step On You Again.

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Things like He's Gonna Step On You Again from John Congos and his Congos LP back in the Fab 40 at 35, 53 years ago this week, and 44 years ago, climbing four places to number 31, the second album from Sky, the double album Sky 2, which includes this Herbie Flowers tune, The Dance of the Little Fairies.

Sky from Sky 2, The Dance with Little Fairies, the album Climbing 4 to 31 this week in 1981. It was a re-entry at number 33 this week in 1972 for the fifth in the Motown Chartbusters compilation series, which includes this track, Forget Me Not, from Martha Reeves and the Vandellas.

The album is Visage by Visage. Back in at 26 and the Fab 40, 44 years ago this week, that track is The Dancer. From Led Zeppelin 2, which was a re-entry at 28 this week in 1972 for Led Zeppelin. Now what we're going to do is bring it on home on the Retro Album Chart Show.

magic got that load. John, I'm going higher, all aboard. I'm gonna take my sea right way back. Watch out, memory.

Entry at number 24 in the Fab 44, 4 years ago this week, the album Take My Time. And from the album that climbed 7 to 27, 53 years ago this week, for Elvis Presley, the album That's the Way It Is, also the title of a movie that was out at the time, is a track entitled How the Web Was Woven.

nothing to do with Tim Berners-Lee's great creation, the interweb, which is why we're here now. Elvis Presley, How the Web Was Woven from That's the Way It Is at 27, up 7 this week in 1972. Signing off is the debut album from UB40. This week in 1981, it climbed one place to number 19. Here's a track from it, which I don't think I've heard on the radio since 1981, a track called Adela.

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It's the Retro Album Chart Show on your favourite radio station, UB40 and Adele, taken from their debut album Signing Off 44 years ago this week at 19 up one place, and climbing through to 24, 53 years ago this week, Mudslide Slim and the Blue Horizon for James Taylor, here with a tale about soldiers. It was just-

It's our second tune in this edition of the Retro Album Chart Show, featuring the very talented Midyear Ultravox with Private Lives from Vienna, highest re-entry in the chart this week in 1981, back in at number 17. Ahead of the Top 40 Countdown for this week in 1972, the highest new entry in the chart 53 years ago this week was in at number 23 for the original TV soundtrack to The Persuaders from the John Barry Orchestra, and I thought you might enjoy hearing the main theme tune.

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1: 53 years ago, this very week, 26th of January 1972, your Fab 40 countdown like this. Dropping 4 to 40, the original soundtrack to The Sound of Music, Harry Nilsson new at number 39 with The Point. Who's Next by The Who, back in at 38. James Taylor, Sweet Baby James, non-mover at 37. Benny Hill, Words and Music, down 23 to 36, re-entry at 35 for Congos by John Congos. Dropping 1 to 34, Carpenters by Carpenters, re-entry at 33 for various artists, Motown Chartbusters Volume 5. Andy Williams, Greatest Hits, down 7 at 32, Isaac Hayes Shaft down 2 at 31, Carol King Music down 12 at 30, and Jimi Hendrix Rainbow Bridge down 3 at 29. Back in at 28, it was Led Zeppelin 2, Elvis Presley, That's the Way It Is, up 7 at 27, Meaty Beaty Big and Bouncy, That's the Who, down 11 at 26, Pink Floyd Metal down 5 at 25, Mudslide Slim and the Blue Horizon from James Taylor up 3 at 24, Highest New Entry at 23 for the John Barry Orchestra with the television soundtrack to The Persuaders, Stones by Neil Diamond down 5 at 22, Lindisfarne Fog on the Trine up 1 at 21, Deep Purple Fireball down 5 at 20, re-entry at 19 for Cat Stevens, T for the Tillerman. Dropping 2 to 18, Melanie, Gather Me. Highest re-entry for the Yes album by Yes, back in at 17, and Yes, Fragile was up 8 at 16. Dan Campbell's Greatest Hits up 6 at 15, Highest Climb up 16 at 14, America by America. More Bob Dylan Greatest Hits up 6 at 13, various artists, Motown Chartbusters Volume 6, non-mover at 12. Gilbert O'Sullivan himself down 3 at 11, Rod Stewart, Every Picture Tells a Story down 3 at 10. The studio cast of Jesus Christ Superstar down 3 at 9. Led Zeppelin, Four Symbols up 3 at 8, Carole King Tapestry up 2 at 7, Simon & Garfunkel, Bridge Over Troubled Water down 2 at 6, John Lennon Imagine, non-mover at 5, dropping 1 to 4, The Faces are Nods as Good as a Wink to a Blind Horse, dropping 1 to 3, Cat Stevens, Teaser and the Firecat, dropping 1 to number 2, T-Rex, Electric Warrior, and climbing 9 places to number 1 this week in 1972, Concert for Bangladesh from George Harrison and Friends. Sticking with 1972 for another tune, and from the album that 53 years ago this week climbed one place to number 21 for Lindisfarne, from Fog on the Tyne, we have Some Passing Ghosts.

0: Complete Madness, climbing 3 to 15 this week in 1981. They are In the Rain on the Retro Album Chart Show at Titus Radio on Blue Sky, Mastodon or Facebook, at Titus _ Radio on Threads or Instagram, or Titus Radio at Outlook.com if you'd like to get in touch. We'll now continue with another tune from Cat Stevens. This is from the Tivo the Tellerman album, back in at number 19 this week in 1972. And a thoughtful tune, this one, But I Might Die Tonight.
1: Don't want to work away, doing just what they all say. Work hard, boy, you'll find one day you'll have a job like mine. 'Cause I know

Yusuf as he is now, Cat Stevens as he was then, But I Might Die For Tonight from the album Tea for the Tellerman, back in the Fab 40 at 19 this week in 1972. Climbing 3 to 14 9 years later, it was the album Making Movies. Dire Straits have got a bit of espresso love for you now.

with the greatest hits of all time that you don't get to hear all the time. It's the Retro Album Chart on your favourite radio station, bringing you Dire Straits' Express Her Love, taken from their album Making Movies at 14, up 3 this week in 1981. And from the highest re-entry in the chart this week in 1972, back in at number 17, the Yes album. For Yes, we have now for you some Perpetual Change.

back-to-back yes on the Retro Album Chart Show. They had a few albums in the chart this week in 1972. In fact, they were next to each other in 540. It was the highest re-entry at number 17 for the Yes album. You had Perpetual Change from that, and from Fragile, which climbed 8 to number 16 this week in 1972. That was a little bit of Fish, Schindleria Prematuris. Arca Bediva was up 1 to 12 this week in 1981 for Steve Winwood, telling you now about a second-hand woman. Go!

Secondhand Woman, Steve Winwood from the classic Ark of a Diver at 12, up one, 44 years ago this week. Just one of the multi-million sellers you'll never hear on the Scaredy Cat stations. Here's another one, even though it's on a greatest hits collection, which climbed 6 to 15 this week in 1972 for Glen Campbell. This is a track called The Dream of the Everyday Housewife.

Dreams of the Everyday Housewife, Glen Campbell from Glen Campbell's Greatest Hits at 15, up 6, 53 years ago this week. 44 years ago this week, they reckoned that the housewives in the UK were going mad about Barry Manilow. His Barry album this week, 44 years ago, was the highest climb up 18 places to number 10. This track got quite a lot of airplay at the time. This one is Bermuda Triangle.

They had a big hit around this time 53 years ago with Horse With No Name. Their debut album, America, was the highest climber, up 16 to 14 this week in 1972. They were America and Riverside. Now from the album that climbed 1 to 9 this week in 1981, best-selling album in the UK from the band Styx, the album Paradise Theatre. Here's, well, this is good, isn't it? She Cares. It's always nice when someone cares.

Sticks and She Cares from Paradise Theatre this week in 1981 at 9, up one place. Former number one album for Led Zeppelin, the fourth album, Four Symbols, otherwise known as Led Zeppelin 4, or just Untitled, climbed three places to number 8 this week in 1972. And from side two of that LP, we're going to enjoy a Misty Mountain Hop.

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2: Led Zeppelin's fourth album up 3-8 this week in 72. That was Misty Mountain Hop. And from the highest new entry this week in 1981.
3: 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That's our middle name.
2: In at number 6, it was Trust for Elvis Costello and the Attractions. Now going to enjoy some fish and chips.

Fish and Chip Paper from Elvis Costello, the Attraction's highest new entry in the chart 44 years ago this week, the Trust album, in at number 6. We're now going to go where Carole King leads. Where You Lead is the title of this tune from Tapestry, climbing 2 to 7, 53 years ago this week.

multi-million sellers that you will never hear on the Lack of Imagination stations. Good job, your favourite radio station's here to bring you the Retro Album Chart Show each and every week. Where you lead there from Carole King's classic Tapestry album, which this week, 53 years ago, was at 7, up 2 places. Before I bring you the top 40 countdown for this week, 44 years ago, at 4, up 2 places this week in 1981, was the album that includes Barbra Streisand's advice to never give up. That album is called Guilty.

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2: Time now for the countdown for this week. 44 years ago, 26th of January 1981, when it was a drop of 7 to 40 for Rod Stewart, Foolish Behaviour. Re-entry at 39 for AC/DC, Back in Black. Roxy Music, Flesh and Blood, down 4 at 38. The Jam, Sound Effects, down 8 at 37. Just Can't Stop It by the Beat, up 2 at 36. Meatloaf, Bat Out of Hell, down 4 at 35. The Clash, Sandinista, down 4 at 34. The Nolans, Making Waves, down 9 at 33. And Bruce Springsteen, The River, down 6 at 32. 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Adam and the Ants, Dirk Wears White Socks, down 2 at 30. Yes Shows by Yes, down 7 at 29. David Bowie, Scary Monsters and Super Creeps, down 5 at 28. 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Neil Diamond, the jazz singer, non-move at 25. New at 24, Sheena Easton, Take My Time. The Police, Zenyatta Mondatta, down 11 at 23. UFO, The Wild, The Willing and The Innocent, down 3 at 22. Queen, Flash Gordon, down 7 at 21. And the Boomtown Rats, Mondo Bongo, down 11 at 20. Climbing 1 to 19, UB40, signing off. The Not The 9 O'Clock News cast with the Not The 9 O'Clock News album, down 3 at 18. Highest re-entry at 17 for Ultra Rocks Vienna. Non-move at 16 for Stevie Wonder, Hotter Than July. Up 3 at 15 went Madness Absolutely. Up 3 at 14, Dire Straits, Making Movies. John Lennon, Shaved Fish, down 2 at 13. Steve Winwood, Ark of a Diver, up 1 at 12. Barry Manilow, Manilow Magic, down 3 at 11, but he had the highest climber, up 18 places to number 10 with his album Barry. Styx, Paradise Theatre, up 1 at 9. Dr. Hook, Greatest Hits, down 2 at 8. John Lennon, Imagine, non-mover at 7. Highest new entry at 6 for Elvis Costello and the Attractions Trust. Super Trooper by ABBA, non-mover at 5, climbing 2 to 4. Barbara Streisand, Guilty, the very best of David Bowie, non-mover at 3. John Lennon and Yoko Ono, Double Fantasy, non-mover at 2. And number 1 this week in 1981, a non-mover for Adam and the Ants with the Kings of the Wild Frontier. And that'll be it for this week's Retro Album Chart Show. Thank you so much for your company over the past couple of hours or so. 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And of course, I'll be right here with you on your favourite radio station with a brand new edition in 6 days and 22 hours time, when we'll go back to the charts of the 2nd of February 1970 and 2000. But before I hand you back to regular programmes, let's have tracks from the number one albums from this week in 1972 and 1981. 53 years ago, it was a climber. It was up 9 places to number 1 for the George Harrison and Friends Concert for Bangladesh soundtrack. We'll have a Waiting On You All from that. And from Kings of the Wild Frontier, non-mover at number 1 this week, 44 years ago, for Adam and the Ants, we're going to be raising the Jolly Roger. Until we're together again, please take the very best of care of yourself and those around you. Bye-bye for now.

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3: 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Today, going back 53 years to the 26th of January 1972. And 44 years to the top 40 albums from the 26th of January 1981. Going to kick off this week's programme with the opening cut from the brand new entry at number 39 this week in 1972, the soundtrack to The Point from Harry Nilsson and Everything's Got 'Em.
4: This is

Harry Nilsson, Everything's Got 'Em from the Point, brand new at 39 this week in 1972. 9 years later, the album at number 39 was a re-entry, a former number one album for AC/DC, the album, of course, back in...

Confession of the Groom.

Yeah, it's my big project. I'm doing up a motorbike at the moment, and the mirrors are going to be here today for it, and can't wait to fit them. Got a lot of cleaning to do to get this old girl back on the road, but I'm hoping to have it all up and running by June.

Absolutely Boz Gags there for you this morning here on White Cliffs Radio. And we got so much more music coming up. It is definitely the motorbike season, I tell you. Yeah, I missed the Margate Meltdown the other day, but you got to miss some rallies and things like that, haven't you, to get back on the road. So it's going to be the old fart back on his motorbike.

James Arthur there, Bittersweet Love. And don't forget, the Motorcycle Grand Prix is on in France this weekend. Looking forward to it. Seeing where the Marquez brothers are going to end up. Is it going to be Alex or is it going to be Mark? Who knows?

0: The first bundle of this Tuesday morning here in White Cliffs Country on the Kent Riviera this morning. Good morning if you just joined us, if you're a new listener and you're listening to us on your smart speakers indoors, or your TV, or on your mobile phone. There's so many ways you can listen to our White Cliffs Radio. And this is coming up is our record, or our track, not record, track of the month. And obviously for Eurovision Song Contest, which is on the 17th of May.
1: I'm still in last night's makeup, I'm waking up like, what's this?
0: 8:23 this morning.

Yeah, just coming up to 8:52 this morning here on White Cliffs Radio. There's so much more music coming on. This lot is going out to Raymond, who wanted Rita Ora this morning.

So much more coming up in the show as well. We got ELO, Pet Shop Boys, Jess Glynn, the Thompson Twins, Tina Turner, and much more on today's show.

GLO this morning. 9 minutes past 9 o'clock this morning. It still looks like it's going to rain.

Oh, that was Jess Glynn going out to Jordan today in Canterbury. Yes, White Cliffs Radio. It's still grey and dull outside, but we've had no rain so far. It's the Thompson Twins.

Well, it's nearly get to that time of the day where I'm going to bid you goodbye. I'll be back tomorrow morning. You had to think it's Wednesday, isn't it, tomorrow? This will be repeated tomorrow as well, Wednesday, from 6 till 8 in the morning.

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The Breakfast Bundle Show with Johnny Kay.

Well, that's all we got time for. It's the end of the show. Don't forget, Richard or Dickie, save me some custard creams for the morning. £9.59. 1 minute to go before the biscuit show. With coffee, of course.

0: Dotted around the British coastline, there's an institution we simply take for granted. 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
1: A very good morning. Yes, it's Wycliffe's Radio. It's Tuesday morning, the 9th of June. The Breakfast Bundle Show with me. Lots of music coming up in the next 2 hours.

Duke Dumont's featuring Jack Jones there. I've got you this morning here. I have, yeah, it's Tuesday morning. It's, well, the second day of the week, isn't it?

Lost and found, Ellie Goulding, this morning here on Whitecliffs Radio. And have you been watching the Isle of Man TT? I mean, the senior, what a speed they do. It's absolutely terrifying, isn't it?

I do like two cups of tea in the morning, but I've just finished my first lot of tea to find the tea bag and burst in the bottom. So it's like a Romany gypsy caravan reading tea leaves. So I've got to wash my cup up now and start again.

Yeah, that's what we got so far this morning. A little bit of sunshine, but it's going to turn into rain a little bit later. We possibly could have a thunderstorm.

Yep, this one's going out to Kev, the postman. Yeah, Kev's out posting letters today, and all he's praying for is a little bit of sunshine.

Yep, I've had my weather forecaster on the phone today. He says it's going to be a heat wave over the weekend. It's going to get really, really hot. A bit like it was earlier in May. Yeah, it's going to be a warm one. I'll get my shorts back out of the cupboard.

Oh, that was shout to the Top Style Council. It was one of my openers and one of my shows when I worked on another radio station. Memories, memories.

Very good Tuesday morning with you. Wycliffe's Radio all the way with Johnny Kay. And yep, that was a tribute there to Dennis Waterman, who sadly passed away on Sunday, aged at 74. It's no age, really, is it? What a brilliant actor, fantastic in Minder. Absolutely loved it. It was the era, wasn't it? Anyway, our sad goodbyes there to Dennis Waterman. Anyway, good morning to you. It's Tuesday morning here, all live on Wycliffe's Radio. Breakfast, as I said, all the way with Johnny Kay.

Oh yes, it's definitely a bit of a great start this Tuesday morning. A bit like my hair, really. 40% chance of rain today. So yeah, might be good for the garden, but we don't really want that wet stuff, do we? We just want to have a nice sunny day like we did yesterday. Good morning to you. It's White Cliffs. Yep, the White Cliffs Radio.

Yeah, bundles all the way this morning. And this one, the one and only Nazareth. And some good tracks from Nazareth. There's 2 minutes to play. Four in a bundle. Let's have the bundles at a time.

Yep, absolutely Nazareth there for you this morning, and we're still bundling away the breakfast bundles. And yeah, they're like little parcels of shredded wheat. Am I allowed to say shredded wheat at this time of the morning? I suppose.

The sensational sound of Queen there. I'm going to say goodbye to you today. I'll be back tomorrow morning, the hump of the week, Wednesday morning on White Cliffs Radio. Yeah, we've been a bit all over the place, as we normally are here on The Bundle Show. Have a great day and try and keep dry.

What a great way to start any show, the superb sound there of Albert Hammond. And according to Albert Hammond, well, the Free Electric Band, but he's got other songs he's written, and apparently, according to him, it never rained in Southern California. I've never been, so I really can't answer, say, is he right or is he wrong? I don't know. But morning, welcome here to the coffee break and biscuits, and today's chosen biscuits, a very, very controversial biscuit, and that is Jaffa Cake. Is it a biscuit or is it a cake? I don't know, but I do know the answer, and we'll discuss that a little bit later. So it's nice, relaxing songs, nice, gentle songs here for the next 59 minutes here on Whitecliffs Radio. Now Slade, and the very strange thing about this song, how does it feel? Well, it's actually spelt correctly. None of their sort of misspellings like they've done in all their other songs.

Well, that's nice, wasn't it? I would never would have guessed in a million years that that was Slade. Now we've got the Beach Boys. Did you listen to them on Friday night, live on their 50th anniversary tour here on In Concert, between 9 o'clock and 11 o'clock every Friday night? I did. It was superb.

0: Well, that's better. Pass forward with me, James Eaton, as I rummage through recorded relics, finding forgotten 45s, long-lost LPs, and great golden gems from the music of the 20th century in the Groove Yard, right here on White Cliffs Radio, Mondays, 9 p.m.
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And that was Peter Gabriel and Sledgehammer. And if you remember Sledgehammer, you'll probably remember the video where you have his face and there's all the fruit dancing around it. Well, that was actually the very first professional piece of work that they ever did at Aardman Studios, which is responsible for things like Wallace and Gromit and Chicken Run. And so Nick Park put that whole thing together in less than 48 hours, which is incredible to think that it takes them about 18 months to actually do a feature film. And they did that in basically over a weekend. Unbelievable. Now we've got someone that was taken from us very, very and far too early. And that is Amy Whitehouse. Such a talent and such an absolute waste. So, Amy, this is Amy Winehouse at her best. Back to Black. Enjoy.

0: 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There'll be three of the best tunes from a classic artist. 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
4: 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That's what it is, Matron. An enigma.
5: I am not having another one of those.

Thank you very much there, Sam Smith. I'm not the only one. Now, you're in for a treat. It is the Megamix, the very best of Boney M in the Megamix. Enjoy all your favourites. Here on Coffee Break and Biscuits with Dickie Hart, and today's chosen biscuit, Jaffa Cakes.

Well, I certainly enjoyed it. How many of those songs there, Bibonium, do you remember? Probably all of them. If you're of a certain age, I always say that of a certain age, you've got to be sort of in your 50s and upwards, and you grew up with those songs, with the Boney M and all the Rasputin and the Rivers of Babylon and Ma Baker, etc., etc. Well, I teased you a bit earlier, wasn't I, about the Jaffa Cakes. Are they biscuits or are they cakes? Well, there is a simple answer to that question, and that was actually found out by Marks and Spencers, because they objected to the government saying that they kept paying VAT on them. And said, well, no, these are cakes, they're not biscuits. He said, well, you're calling them their cakes. No, we think they're biscuits, and if they're biscuits, you pay VAT. If they're cakes, you don't pay VAT on them. And after a long, protracted case, eventually they won the case by coming with a very simple demonstration. They took a pack of stale Jaffa Cakes into court, and they proved the fact is that biscuits, when they go stale, they go soft. When cakes go stale, they go hard. And they proved the fact is these have gone hard, therefore they must be cakes, they're not biscuit. They won the case in the High Court, and they got something like £40 million back in VAT. And the thing that always shocks me about that is, if Marks and Spencer's got that amount of money back, I know they're a large retailer, but if you think how many of those Jaffa Cakes have Tesco sold, Sainsbury's sold, Morrison's, and all those other people, they obviously looked at that and said, you know what, we're going to get on this bandwagon. So how much money did they claim back in VAT? I mean, just absolute tens of millions of pounds, I should think. But just it proved very simple. After all the arguments and all the money they paid out to lawyers, etc., someone said, well, very simple. A cake goes soft, a cake goes hard, and a biscuit goes soft. End of case. Boom. Thank you very much. The cover went down in favour of Marks and Spencer. Anyway, I'm Dickie Hart, this is White Cliffs Radio, and it's Coffee Break. And yes, those very controversial biscuits, and one of my favourites, Jaffa Cakes. Now, I ask you, can you open a pack of Jaffa Cakes and just have one or two? No, of course you can't. In my case, more than likely, you're going to eat the whole pack.

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Thank you, Cara Emerald there, and That Man. Now, we're off to a live performance with George Michael with special guest. I wonder who the special guest is. 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

0: Hi, Steve James here. Join me in my Blues Cafe, the show for blues lovers here on White Cliffs Radio, every Saturday at 8 p.m. for probably the best blues around. See you there.
1: Hi, I'm Jeff Dorsett. 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

that's the end of today's show here on Whitecliffs Radio with me, Dickie Hart, through Coffee Break and Biscuits. And today's chosen biscuits were Jaffa Cakes. And I'm going to leave you with that question. Can you open a packet and eat just one or two, maybe even three? Or are you one of these people? I'll put my hand up and say, I'm in that category. I cannot put the packet down. I will eat the whole lot. And of course, there's all those pretenders as well, isn't there? They're trying to do strawberry ones and blackcurrant ones, lime ones. No, there's only one proper original Jaffa cake, and that is the orange ones. Right, as I say, that's the end of today's show. I'm going to go back in my little box for another next couple of days. Some great shows here on Whitecliffs Radio, 24 hours a day, 7 days a week. And it's been my pleasure playing your music for the next past hour here on Whitecliffs Radio. What else can I say? Not a lot. Cheers, bye. I'm going to leave you with Robbie Williams, and he's down on the coast, which is very appropriate down here in Whitecliffs country, and he's beyond the sea. Enjoy. Good night. Oh, good night. Good night. Shows I'm used to doing evening shows. Not good night, but good morning, good afternoon. God bless. Bye.

0: 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That makes us number one.
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Starting off today's show with Phil Spector's Wall of Sound and the Ronettes and Be My Baby. And I better just let you know what the show is, haven't I? I come in all bouncy, letting you know what the first track is about, even letting you know what the show is. The show is, of course, the Swing 60s with me, Gord Cooper. And as I say, the Ronettes started off today's show. And looking down the playlist, we have got a cracking show today. My researcher, who finds all the tracks for me on the 60s show, has done a tremendous job so far today. In fact, he's done a sterling job in all the episodes that we've been doing so far. I don't think he's repeated a track once yet. Mind you, there were a lot of tracks in the 60s and they are short, so we should be able to squeeze quite a few in for you today, including this one from Bob Dylan.

I remember seeing Dave D, of Dave D, Dozy Beak and Mick, of course, doing that on the various music shows around in the 60s, and with his whip. And I'm not saying that it was the noise, the soundtrack of the whip was sort of self or imposed on the track, but whenever he did his whip sort of on the TV, never quite sort of corresponded with where it was in the song. But anyway, it's still one of my favourite songs. Dave D, Dozy Beak and Mick and Titch with us with the legend of Xanadu. Before that, we had Cher. Before she got into her sort of more, should we say, liberal image of the 80s. I will say no more than that. The innocent version of Cher with Bang Bang. Bob Dylan, The Times Are A-Changin', who in my eyes was a huge and hugely influential songwriter. But his songs did better when other people covered them than when he did them. And starting off today's show with the Ronettes, of course, with Be My Baby.

One hit wonders Esther and Abby Ufferam with the Cinderella Rockefeller got Rockefeller, or even Cinderella Rockefeller. Get it right, Gord, get it right. Ha, put me teeth in. Yes, they one hit wonders, got to number one and never were heard of again. But not really surprising. Weird and wonderful song, to say the least. Before that, Elvis Presley, who was never a one hit wonder, with Marie's the name of his latest flame. This track was a big hit in the 60s, but it was also a huge hit in the 70s and has been kicking around ever since. This is Procol Harum.

0: Just at about the halfway stage of today's show, the show, of course, being the Swinging 60s with me, Gord Cooper, with a little bit of help from my researcher, Simon, who has chosen today's selection of songs, which I hope you've enjoyed as much as I had. I should never try to put so many words in one breath, that's for certain. Talking of so many words, San Francisco, the song you just heard there from Scott McKenzie, the full title, San Francisco, open brackets, be sure to wear some flowers in your hair, close brackets, was for many years, in fact may well still be, but was certainly for many years the song with the most letters in the song title. Before that we had a little bit of Rod Stewart with Handbags and Glad Rags, and Procol Harum, still going strong to these days. That's like, whoever wrote that has certainly got their pension paid for by writing A Wider Shade of Pale, of course. Simon and Garfunkel and The Sound of Silence coming up next.
1: Hello.

As if to confirm the point that I made earlier, The Byrds and Bob Dylan's Mr. Tambourine Man. I think that's a tremendous version. And if you haven't heard Bob Dylan's version, have a listen and see. You can see why The Byrds was a hit and Bob Dylan's wasn't. And nothing against Bob Dylan, I say. I think he's a tremendous writer. I just think that his songs are performed better by other people's interpretations, generally speaking, than his. But that's just my opinion, and that's as it is. The Beach Boys before that would Do It Again. I'll probably get myself in all sorts of trouble now, so I'll sort of breeze over it quite quickly. And Simon and Garfunkel, who fell out in 1970 and never ever really sort of got over the fact. Reformed a couple of times for a couple of concerts, mainly in New York, but never really sort of became fond friends again.

I've just had a call from my researcher, Simon, who says, look, all you need to do is put the links in between the music. I'll choose all the music, he says. All I expect you to do is put it all together slickly and just say a few words in between and stop being so controversial. Me being controversial? That was just my opinion. And he says, no, he says, just be smooth. Just play it cool. Just play the music. That's all you need to do. So that told me off, didn't it? Hey, that got me. That put me back into my place on no uncertain terms. So I'm just going to do exactly what he says. I'm just going to play his choice of music, and I'll sort of just announce who it is and make the odd occasional comment in between. This is the Moody Blues.

see, I could never be a shock jock, could I? The Moody Blues, of course, with Nights in White Satin. And because I was so shocked to be told off by my researcher, I forgot to tell you that before we had the Moody Blues, we had the Mummers and the Poppers with Dedicated to the One I Love, and the Crystals, of course, with Then He Kissed Me. Rapidly running out of time, so I'm not going to be able to sort out my composure before the end of the show, but I'm going to give it a go. I can probably squeeze in two, if I'm lucky, three more tracks before it's time for me to bid you my fond farewells. See, I told you. Rattled big time. Let's listen to a little bit of the Beatles.

The penultimate track by one of my favourite bands of the 60s, The Bachelors, one of the original boy bands. from Ireland, of course, with Diane. Before that, Max Bygraves. I remember you used to get a load of albums, Sing Along and Max, volumes 1, 2, 3, 4, 5, 6, 8, 10, 12, 15, 20, or whatever. With His Tulips from Amsterdam, and I make no apologies for sticking that winning, because I know you was always singing along to it. And then a little bit of, should we better say, proper music from the Beatles, and I Love Her. I'm going to finish off with Bobby V and The Night Has a Thousand Eyes. I hope you've enjoyed our selection enough to join me same time, same place, same channel next week. Until then, keep smiling and see you all again soon. Bye for now.

Hi, and thanks for joining me for today's episode of Oldies with an Oldie with me, Gord Cooper, the official oldie, the man who has got his bus pass and his state pension, and more importantly, was around for all the music that we're going to be playing on today's show. Predominantly 60s and 70s, a smattering of 80s, and I might, if I'm really sort of deciding to go down that route, stick in the occasional 50s as well. But I'm just thinking that even playing anything from 1960 is over 60 years old. So I may not go too deeply into the 50s after all, but I may, who knows? The only way you're going to find out is stay tuned with me for the next 45, 55 minutes probably to find out what we all got on today's show. Start off as always with an instrumental that I'm not going to tell you the answer to or the artist or the title for the next couple of songs or so, because it gives you the opportunity to see if you can remember what it is. The most of you, or a lot of you who are of that age, will recognise the song. Some of you may even recognize the song title, but can you remember who had a hit with it at the same time? Anyway, while I'm doing that, and while you're doing that, should I say, more importantly, I'm going to put a couple more tracks on, including this one from Gilbert O'Sullivan.

From the 60s, you've just heard Gene Pitney and 24 Hours from Tulsa. Before that, we're from the 80s, Natalie Cole with Miss You Like Crazy. And then from the 70s, we've had Gilbert O'Sullivan with No Matter How I Try, but which therefore sort of more or less covers the breadth of the years that we're covering on today's show. Might, as I say, squeeze in a 50s a little bit later, but who knows? I certainly don't at this moment in time. To be honest, I've only done the playlist up until about the halfway mark, so the rest of it I shall add as the show goes along. But the important thing is the song that we started with today. Can you remember what it was called? Can you remember, more importantly, who had a hit with it? It was called A Walk in the Black Forest. So well done if you got that bit right. If you got both bits right and knew that it was Horse Cow, I'm gonna let me get this right so I can get it. Horse Jankowski. There we go. I knew I should never have done that one. I should have done something like By the Shadows or something like that as instrumental. It would have been so much easier. A Walk in the Black Forest by Horse Jankowski. There, you've got it now. So congratulations if you got that right. Commiserations if you got it wrong. But it doesn't really make any difference because we'll have another instrumental next week. Hopefully one that's a little bit easier for me to pronounce. Although I can't guarantee that's going to be the way to go. Anyway, what else have we got on today's show? I have got some Stevie Wonder, a little bit of Sandy Posey, some Delphonics. And, of course, the opportunity for me to be a shock jock with Rock Bottom, the penultimate track on today's show. But before we get to any of that, we've got this one. This from the solo BG himself. This is Robin Gibb.

More or less at the halfway stage of today's Oldies with an Oldie, with me, Gord Cooper, the official Oldie, playing a selection of 60s, 70s and 80s songs. And you just heard then M and pop music. Before that, Stevie Wonder with Yes to Me, Yes to You, Yesterday. And the big hit for Manhattan Transfer, Chanson d'Amour, which you was all doing the rat-tat-tat-tat. I know you were. I could hear you from here. But I was doing it as well. And then one of the Bee Gees singing on his own, Robin Gibb, who had a hit in the 60s with Saved by the Bell. And say, still got plenty more music to come yet, and my opportunity, the penultimate track, to be the shock jock of the week, where I choose a song that I think should never have been released, but knowing full well that you're all going to love it and be singing along to it. I haven't decided which one it's going to be yet. I've got a couple to choose from, but I've got a rough idea, but you'll have to wait until probably around about another 25 minutes to find out exactly what that one is. While I'm doing that, you can listen to this one from Naina from the 80s and 99 Red Balloons.

The Delphonics and Didn't I Blow Your Mind This Time, which I must be honest, sounds very much at the beginning like Jackie and White Horses. If you ever get the chance, Google it, put it out, go on YouTube or something and put in Jackie and White Horses and listen to the intro of that and then listen to the intro of the Delphonics again and tell me that I'm wrong in saying that they sound very, very similar. And I should know because I... Well, I must be honest, Jackie and White Horses was and still is to some extent one of my favourite songs from the 60s. So I'm a connoisseur on the intro of that song. Anyway, before that, we had a little bit of Sandy Posey with The Single Girl. And then we had M and Pop Music, of course. We were heading rapidly towards the end of the show. In fact, 2/3 of the way through. But I've still got tons of music to squeeze in. This one, what am I going to play now? Let me have a little thing. I think we'll go with this one. This is going to be, oh, let's go this one, Matt Monro.

The Bonzo Dog Doodah Band with Urban Spaceman. I remember seeing them mid-70s. They were doing the university and the college circuit. And I remember thinking they were weird. I don't remember much about the music they played, apart from the fact that they were very, very weird. Avant-garde, I think they call them these days. In our days, they were just downright weird. And then before that, we had Frida Payne, One Hit Wonder with Band of Gold. Although it was released and got into charts a couple of times, still in my eyes classed as a one-hit wonder. And then Matt Monro with the big hit Born Free, of course, that everybody knows and sings along to. Talking of songs and singing along to, it's nearly time for Rock Bottom. I reckon if I'm lucky, I can probably squeeze one, possibly two more in before Rock Bottom, and then you will get your opportunity for to decide whether I was right with a song choice or whether you were right in that it was a good song. Anyway, before we do that, let's play this one.

there. Was I right or was I right? Should that have ever been released as a single? Yes, I hear you're saying, because you were singing along to the little bit that Lorraine Chase did in the middle of it. She was the face of it, although she wasn't actually a member of Catch UK, who were the one-hit wonders who had a hit with Luton Airport. But I know that you was all remembering the advert and the video that came with it and singing along to it. But in my eyes, shock jock hat on, that should never, ever have been released. Anyway, it was, and we all enjoyed it, myself included. And before that, ex-go-go Jane Wiedlin with the Rush Hour. But it's time for me to bid you my fun farewells. My Rush Hour has been and gone. So it's time for me to say goodbye for now. Thanks as always for listening. But I'll see you all at the same time, same place, same channel next week with next week's edition of Oldies with an Oldie with me, the official Oldie, Gord Cooper. Going to finish off with a little bit of 60s with Peter and Gordon, and see you all again soon. Bye.

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3: Hello, yes, it's the Time Bomb Music Life. How are you doing? Over the next 2 hours, music news and memories for you to put together and guess the years. 2 hours, two different years, lots of great music, a few features, and we'll finish off each hour with the top three from the charts of this day back in the year. We'll explore what was on TV in the year, what was on in the cinemas, and in the first hour we've got our one-of-a-kind track from the year. And this week, it's from radio. Sure you've got a good idea what that is, no? Well, it was a top 10 hit, and it's coming up a little bit later. In each hour, we'll also have our big question of the week, a useless bit of trivia for you to try and guess the answer to. And the big question for this hour is, what is a ZARF? Z-A-R-F. You can find out the answer before the end of this hour.
2: The time of our music life. What's the year?
3: So that's our menu, but what we always say is it's all about the music. And here's the first of our songs from this year. Originally intended for their album, Voulez-Vous, it was left off due to the band feeling it wasn't quite right at the time. ABBA with Summertime City.

Night Fever, the Bee Gees. Paramount Pictures wanted to name the movie Saturday Night. It was the Bee Gees who insisted on adding Fever. So, we always end each hour with the top three countdown from this week in the Mystery Year, but before that, ask you to try and identify what is the number one from a 1 second snip of the song. Here's your first listen. There you go. Number one this week back in the year. Who was it and what's the song? Another listen and a clue in about 15 minutes.

Blondie, Picture This, that reached number 12, and it was taken from their brilliant album Parallel Lines. It was their third hit single and the first one to not make the top 10. Music all from one year during this hour, but what was the year? It was the year that this was in the charts.

0: Bob Dylan, Baby Stop Crying. It was his 15th Top 40 hit, reaching number 13. In each hour of the show, we jump out of our mystery year to take a look at something interesting that happened this week in music history. Our Time Bar Music Life flashback this hour is from this week in 1972. Elvis Presley made history by selling out four consecutive nights at Madison Square Garden.
1: My first movie, ladies and gentlemen. Love me tender. Love me. Never let me go. You have made my dreams come true, and I love you so. Love me tender, love me true. All my dreams pull through, pull a cord, oh. For my darling, I love you. And I always will.
0: It's no surprise that tickets were in demand, given that the King hadn't played New York City for more than a decade. Attending the dates were a variety of stars, including John Lennon, George Harrison, David Bowie, Art Garfunkel and Bob Dylan. The long-awaited engagement was recorded and released just 9 days later as the live album Elvis, as recorded at Madison Square Garden. A Time Bar Music Life flashback. Back to the music of our mystery year now, and Dan Hartman was in the charts with this.

Dan Hartman and Instant Replay, a number 8 hit in this year. Still to come, music from this year by Earth, Wind & Fire, the Electric Light Orchestra, and this from Donna Summer.

So, do you remember that? Donna Summer with MacArthur Park, but what was the year? We've been asking you to identify the number one from this week back in the year from a 1 second song snip. Here it is. There you go, it was number one this week back in the year. And your first clue, it was the UK's biggest selling single of this year. It was a double A-sided single and this band's fifth top 40 hit. And a little listen and another clue in about 10 minutes' time. This was the year that Dallas premiered on American TV. No one yet knew of a man named J.R. Ewing. Sweden switched from driving on the left to the right overnight in a move dubbed Dagen Hitch. Chaos? Not quite. It went surprisingly smoothly. And Earth, Wind & Fire were in the charts with Fantasy.

0: Maurice White, the band's founder, chose the name Earth, Wind & Fire based on his astrological sign, Sagittarius, which has primary elemental qualities of earth and fire, and the seasonal qualities of air, which he changed to wind, because earth, air and fire didn't quite sound right. In the first hour of the Time of Our Music Life each week around this time, we search out a one-of-a-kind track. It could be a one-hit wonder.
1: 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It's one-of-a-kind.
0: And this week, it's from Radio. See what you think to this.

Radio with Jack and Jill. So, the story behind it. Well, it was their only top 20 hit, and the band included Ray Parker Jr., who wrote that song, and Larry Talbot, who would go on to form the Fatback Band. Radio quietly broke up 3 years after this hit, and Ray Parker Jr. went solo. And, of course, he went on to write the Ghostbusters theme, as well as a lot of TV themes. And that is our one of a kind for this week.

The Electric Light Orchestra, Mr. Blue Sky, written by Jeff Lynne in a Swiss chalet after 2 weeks of mist and clouds suddenly cleared to reveal a stunning view of the Alps. Our big question of the hour, what is a zarf? Any idea? Well, the answer coming up before the end of this hour. Here's Elvis Presley.

What a song. Elvis Presley with Don't Be Cruel. 6 weeks in the top 40, but it wouldn't go any higher than number 24. So, how are you doing with Guessing the Year?

0: Elton John, Part-Time Love, unique as it's one of the few Elton John singles where the lyrics were written by Gary Osborne. Our big question of the hour has been, what is a zarf? And the answer, it's a term for those cardboard sleeves that keep your hands from burning when you hold a takeaway cup of tea or coffee.
1: I never take anything for granted. Only a fool maybe takes things for granted. Just because it's here today, it can be gone tomorrow. And that's one thing that you'll never in your life ever have to worry about me. If I'll ever change towards you, because baby, I love you. Girl, I love you. Just the way you are.

Barry White, Just The Way You Are. That reached number 12 in the charts of this year. The number one this week back in the year, what was it? Try and identify it from this. There you go, the final listener, second of the number one this week back in the year. And we already know that it was the UK's biggest selling single of this year. It was a double A-sided single and this band's fifth top 40 hit. And your final clue, Liz Mitchell, who sang lead vocals, was one of the few real singers in the group. If you've had a guess or you haven't a clue, find out what it is very soon as it's time for the top three countdown. And this week back in the year, Darts were at number three.

Number three, Darts with the Boy from New York City. And the original of that song was by American soul group The Ad-Libs in 1964. And number two were John Travolta and Olivia Newton-John.

Number two, John Travolta and Olivia Newton-John. You're the one that I want. What else is there to be said about that? Absolute pure gold. 9 weeks at number one in the UK. Over 15 million copies sold worldwide. So that's just about it for the first hour of the Time of Our Music Life, and the year was 1978. Did you get it? Coming up in the second hour, we'll switch to hits from a different year, but first the number one from this week back in 1978. It was Boney M. and Rivers of Babylon. It will spend 5 weeks at the top.

0: Jeff Wood.
1: The time of our music life. Welcome back. It's the second hour of the Time of Our Music Life. All the music over the next hour is from one great year in music history, and it could be any time between 1958 and 2020. We'll explore what was on TV in the year, what was on in the cinemas, and in this hour we've got our song that should have been a hit but wasn't from sometime in the year. And this week it's from Suti Quatro. We'll also have another big question in this hour, a useless bit of trivia for you to try and guess the answer to. And the answer to it will be coming up before the end of the show.
2: The time of our music life. What's the year?
1: So that's our menu for the second hour. And the music, well, it was certainly a good year for chart music. Here's the first of our songs from this year, Simple Minds with Promised You a Miracle. What's the year?

Don't Stop Believing, Journey. Guitarist Neil Sean is the only original member who has been with Journey consistently since its formation in 1973, appearing on every single album. So we end each hour of the show with the top three countdown from this week in our mystery year, but during the hour, I ask you to try and identify what the number one was from a 1 second snip of the song. Here's your first listen. There you go, number one on this day back in the year. Who was it and what's the song? Another listen and a clue in about 15 minutes. Our big question for this hour is, in 1524, what was the last letter to be added to the English alphabet? The answer coming up a little bit later.

Rocky Sharp and the Replayers, Shout, Shout, Knock Yourself Out, made it to number 19 in this year, and that was a cover of a 1962 hit by Ernie Maresca. Music all from one year during this hour, but what was the year? It was the year that this was in the charts.

Rod Stewart, How Long? It was his 24th single and it reached number 41. In each hour of the Time of Our Music Life, we jump out of our mystery year for a random music history flashback. And this week in 1972, the New Seekers were at number one on the UK singles chart with I'd Like to Teach the World to Sing. I'd like

The song started out as a caller TV ad. It originally included the line, "I'd like to buy the world a Coke." Our Time for Our Music Life flashback for this week. Back to the music of our mystery air now, and Steve Winwood was in the charts with Valerie.

Love that. Marvin Gaye with Abraham, Martin and John. And that was his third single release, reaching number 9. Don't forget our big question for this hour. In 1524, what was the last letter to be added to the English alphabet? Any idea? The answer coming up very soon. Still to come, music from this year by Wham, Adamant and this from Tears for Fears.

0: So, do you remember that? Tears for Fears with Mad World, and that was their first top 40 hit in September of this year. But what was the year? We've been asking you to identify the number one this week back in the year from a 1 second song snip. Here it is. There you go. It was number one on this day back in the year, and your first clue, it was the best-selling song of this year. Another listen and another clue in about 10 minutes' time. In the second hour of the Time of Our Music Life each week, we have a search around at the bottom end of the top 100 charts of the year for a song that we think is worthy of the title, a song that should have been a hit but wasn't. And this week, it's from Susie Quattro. See what you think to this.
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2: A song that should have been a hit but wasn't.

So there you go. That was Susie Quattro, Hearts of Stone. It only reached number 60 in the charts. Susie Quattro released 18 albums and 63 singles, two of which were number ones in the UK. But that one was our song that should have been a hit, but wasn't, for this week.

For you to run. A song that was a surprising global hit. It had to be because of the chorus, Da Da Da. And that was the English version. It reached number two in March of this year. This was the year that crop circles, mysterious patterns, started showing up in English fields, baffling farmers and delighting UFO fans. Italy won the Football World Cup in Spain, defeating West Germany 3-1 in the final. And Ultravox were in the charts with Hymn.

Ultravox, their 8th top 40 hit, Hymn, reached number 11 in this year. So, how are you doing with guessing the year all this great music's from? Any closer? Well, how about some clues from what was on in the cinemas in this year? You could have been watching Rocky 3, Poltergeist, or the biggest box office hit this year was E.T., and that grossed over £539 million at the box office. Does that help? Maybe not. Well, how about this from the charts of this year?

Wham! Young Guns, Go For It. That was her first top 10 hit in the UK. The number one this week back in the air, what was it? Try and identify it from this. There you go, the final listen, the second of the number one today back in the year. And we already know that it was the best-selling song of this year. And your final clue, it was inspired after the band's lead singer read a photo story in a girl's magazine. Our big question of the hour has been, in 1524, what was the last letter to be added to the English alphabet? Well, the answer is, it was the letter J. Before it became a letter, the letter I was used for both I and J. Time for the top three countdown from this week in our mystery year, and at number three, we're Blondie.

Number two, Adamant with Antrap, and the video featured Adamant wearing a suit of armour. So that's just about it for the Time Valve Music Life for this week, and in this hour, the music was from 1982. I hope you've enjoyed the music and memories from 1971 and 1982 this week. I'll be back same time, same place next week for another 2 hours of music from Mystery Years. Thanks for being here over the last 2 hours. Remember, the only reason we do it is for you. There's just time to play the number one from this week back in 1982. It was The Human League with Don't You Want Me, and it spent 5 weeks at the top. Have a great week. Look after yourself. See you next time. Here's number one from this week in 1982.

very good day to you. Welcome along. Solid Gold 60 is this. I'm Jeff Dorsey, going to be in the deck chair for the next 60 minutes. I'm done with the animals. Please don't let me be misunderstood. Remember seeing them at the Rum Runner in Birmingham? Wow. Takes a long time back. And then Aretha Franklin with a Burt Bacharach and Hal David song, I Say a Little Prayer. So we've got the Beach Boys on, Story Behind the Song comes from the Chiffons, School Days track, It's a Hollies. A double decker, you could look at it different ways, either 5x4, Beatles and Stones, or just a tribute to Chuck Berry, courtesy of Al Weber. Got some Dave Clark, 5-bit of Everly Brothers, Johnny Johnston, the Bandwagon. Gonna get them all in. A couple of interviews, Colin Blunstone talking about Sam Cooke, and Dennis Le Courier, he of Dr. Hook, talking about Sam Cooke, amongst others. And if you want to get in touch, please do so. The email is chunkyjeff@gmail.com. That's chunkygeoff@gmail.com. Right, now off the Pet Sounds album, this is the terrific Beach Boys. And wouldn't it be nice playing on Solid Gold 60s?

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2: This is where we give you a backstory to a particular hit, and we're looking at this one from 1963. The Chiffons and He's So Fine made number one in America, 46 in the UK, from an album called He's So Fine, written by a young songwriter called Ronnie Mack, who pitched it to the Tokens. Remember them? The Lion Sleeps Tonight and Neil Sedaka in their group at the time. And he also pitched it to a four-girl group called the Chiffons. However, both versions got turned down by every label imaginable. Victor, Columbia, ABC, Paramount, none of them wanted it. It was unreleased for 6 months before a small label called Laurie picked it up. And when they actually released it, Laurie, it became number one in America, stayed there for 4 weeks. Of course, it's famous very much, the opening line, "Doolang, doolang." Yeah, well, something like that, but not necessarily in that key. The Tokens actually produced the song and did the backup vocals. Carole King played piano on it, and she wrote the Chiffons' next song. Remember that? It was One Fine Day. Of course, the lawsuit came out over plagiarism with George Harrison and My Sweet Lord, and it cost him $1.6 million in the early 70s. Anyway, the number one single, story behind the song, Chiffons.

0: guy that brought yodeling back to popularity there. And when you think about it, right in the middle of the British invasion and the Beatles, Frank Ifield comes up with three number ones in a row. That was the first one, I Remember You. Do you remember the others? Lovesick Blues and I'm Confessing. Yes, Frank Ifield, huge.
1: Bringing back the good times, music, fashion, friends and more. 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Tell us your favorite three songs. You pick them and Jeff plays them on Solid Gold 60.
0: Well, it doesn't have to be three. It could be one, two or three. As long as a song comes on the radio or you pick it and it reminds you of your school days in the 60s. Now, you might have been at high school. You might have been at junior school, college or university. 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All you got to do, put it down, as so many people do, on an email to chunkyjeff, chunkygeoff@gmail.com. That's chunkyjeff@gmail.com. And don't forget, spell it school days, skolldaze. Right, we're going to go with the Hollies here, bringing back the golden age of the belly dancer. This is the school days track. Stop, stop, stop.

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2: Solid Gold 60s, hope we find you in good shape. Three questions for you, give the answers in about 30 minutes. Question number one, 1960, the instrumental Walk Don't Run was a hit for whom? 1960, the instrumental Walk Don't Run was a hit for whom? Question number two, if I mention the songs Going Up Country and On the Road Again, both hits for the same act, who is that? Going Up Country and On the Road Again, both hits for whom? And question number three, Mr. Maple Leaf should get this one. Despite what it says on the label, who was the sole Beatle writing the 1967 number one, Hello Goodbye? Despite what it says on the label, who was the sole Beatle who wrote Hello Goodbye? Answers in 30 minutes. Right, taken from the movie, When You're Ready, Seller.

0: before the Beatles got hold of it and put it in the Please Please Me album. That's the original, as done there by the Isley Brothers.
1: Music. It's another double-decker with Jeff Dorsett.
0: Now, courtesy of our regular listener, Alan Weber. Alan, this is a double-decker. It could also be a dedication to a 5x4, a Beatles and Stones, any which way you want to cut it. Tell you more about it in a mo. Double-decker it is, and the idea being two songs connected in some way. But in this particular case, we're going to go for a 5x4, a Beatles and Stones, back-to-back, courtesy of Al Weber. And the connection is both of them were written by Chuck Berry. The Beatles are coming up second, but let's go with the Rolling Stones. It came out of an EP, a brilliant EP. You Better Move On was on it there, if I remember right. Money was on it. And this, Bye Bye Johnny, a double decker, especially from my good friend Al Weber.

0: Especially for Al Weber there. We went 5x4, Beatles and Stones back to back, and gave you two great tracks there. Bye Bye Johnny for the Rolling Stones to start with, and then from the album with the Beatles, Roll Over Beethoven, of course, both written by Chuck Berry. And if you want to do the same as Big Al has done, all you've got to do is drop me a line right here on the email. It is to Chunky Jeff, ChunkyGeoff at gmail.com. Just mark it a double decker and it will get through to me, I'm sure. ChunkyJeff@gmail.com. Do it today and we'll play it for you next week.
1: Hi there, this is Colin Hare of Honeybus and you're listening to Jeffrey Dorset.

Rapture Records came out around about the same time. Turned out to be one hit wonders at the end. The Honey Bus there and I Can't Let Maggie Go. And the other one I'm thinking of that was written by, believe it or not, Marty Wilde, Jessamine by The Casuals. Both of them great, great songs. Then this next particular one was written by Burt Bacharach and Hal David. We played them earlier with the I Say a Little Prayer for Aretha Franklin. But this was a hit in America for Dionne Warwick, but it was covered by the wonderful Swinging Blue Jeans. It's called Don't Make Me Over.

touring on these package tours, the wonderful 60s package tours, like Sensational 60s Experience, brought out by Stage Right. But that's Swinging Blue Jeans there, back in the 60s, and the terrific Don't Make Me Over. Now, if you were out clubbing in the 60s, there were three groups, if you were a DJ, that you wanted to be on. One of them was Johnny Johnson and the Bandwagon, who are coming up shortly, Jimmy James and the Vagabonds, and we were fortunate to induct them into the Wall of Fame at the Portsmouth Guildhall. And the other one, of course, the wonderful Gino Washington Ram Jam Band. But I remember Johnny Johnson and the Bandwagon. His hair was about 3 foot above his head. One of their biggest hits, Blame It on De Pony Express, playing on Solid Gold 60s. When you're here, oh!

0: by those great Tony songwriters, Tony McCauley, Roger Cook and Roger Greenaway, putting it together there. And the wonderful Johnny Johnson and the Bandwagon and Blame It on the Pony Express. Right, first of our interviews here with the wonderful Colin Blunstone out of The Zombies. And we're talking here very much about guitar players, because there's always loads of discussion. Who's the greatest? Was it Jimi Hendrix? Was it Jeff Beck? Who was it? Let's see what the chat came up with. I invited Henry McCulloch, who was the lead guitar player for the Grease Band and later on with Wings. And I asked him the question, who was his favourite guitar player? And he said to me, Jeff, you know, just listen to the opening to Ricky Nelson's Hello Mary Lou and listen to the guitar of James Burton and you will know who my favourite guitarist is.
1: Absolutely. Well, we just met James Burton last year.
0: Wow.
1: We were playing in Nashville, and he came along to meet us, and he brought two guitars along with him, one that he used with Elvis, and one that he used with Ricky Nelson. And it was so great just to touch these guitars.
0: Yes.
1: I asked him first, you know.

old, and he was an accomplished keyboard player already. You've got to be pretty good to play that. And I said to him, you should play keyboards in the band. And he said, no, it's got to be a rock band. It's got to be all guitars. But then at the end, I left it at that then. At the end of the rehearsal, I was just putting my guitar away and I sang a little bit of a Ricky Nelson song. Now, I think it probably was It's Late, but it could have been Poor Little Fool. I can never remember what it was. But Rod heard me. I wasn't singing for him. I was just singing to me, the boy that sings. I was just singing as I always did. And he said, okay. He heard me sing. He said, if you'll be the lead singer, this is all moving a bit fast for me. If you'll be the lead singer, I'll play keyboards. And essentially, that's how the Zombies came together and stayed. But we were a keyboard-based band that featured three-part harmony, and it wasn't very fashionable at the time, so it made us quite different to other bands. And it helped us get work, but also it put some people off because it was the time of the Shadows and the Ventures, and people wanted those kind of bands. But it was singing a Ricky Nelson song that got me the gig as the lead singer in the Zombies, strangely enough.

0: great Ricky Nelson there, and I interviewed his twin sons about 6 or 7 years ago. A number there, Hello Mary Lou, written by Gene Pitney in the Brill Building. Right, let's give you the answer to the quiz just in front of our second interview. Question number one, 1960. Walk, Don't Run. You heard it in Colin Blunstone talking about it there. The Ventures were the answer. I said, who did the 1960 instrumental, Walk, Don't Run? It was The Ventures. Question number two, Going Up Country and On the Road Again, both hits for the same act. Who are they? They are Canned Heat. And question number three might have caught you out here, despite what it says on the label as Lennon and McCartney. Who was the sole writer of the 1967 song Hello Goodbye? It was actually Paul McCartney wrote it on his own, but they always had this policy of it would always go out as written by both of the guys. But it actually Paul McCartney wrote Hello Goodbye entirely. Okay, second interview, Dr. Hook's guy, Dennis Le Courier, and we're talking here very much about inspirations. Now, when you were growing up as a teen, who were your inspirations? Who did Dennis Le Courier think, that's why I want to be in the music industry?
1: Well, you know, I was really, really interested in singers when I was young. My mom was young when I was born. She had me when she was 19. So she was a young woman, used to listen to a lot of music, and I loved Sam Cooke. He was probably the guy that made me start singing. But I have to admit, like

every other kid in America. By the time the Beatles got to America, it was the Beatles and the Rolling Stones, and that made me think, oh, maybe I should try this. Maybe it was the girls, I don't know. But it was right about there. But I'm still a big Beatles fan. Yeah. I love the Beatles, and, you know, the Beatles these days is like a horse that you bet on 60 years ago that just keeps going over the finish line.

Phil, the Everly Brothers. I actually interviewed some people called Bird Dogs who are going to be doing a tribute and all about Don and Phil, the Everly Brothers. They're going to be playing at the Tivoli in Wimborne. So good guys and good to talk to them. Right, Dave Clark Five. Haven't played one of theirs in a long time. Everybody get together. DC5.

often forget that actually Mike Smith was the lead vocalist on the Dave Clark Five. Everybody Get Together. Bit of Hare Krishna on there. Right, we're going to finish with this particular one. Now, remember Keith West, an excerpt from a teenage opera? Well, he was actually part of this group. They were called Tomorrow. And we're going to play this, My White Bicycle. Psychedelia at its best.

0: done a number of times. Jefferson Airplane did it, Nazareth did it. But that's tomorrow, My White Bicycle, playing here on Solid Gold 60s. So keep your requests coming in and we will play them for you. Whether it be double deckers or school days, all you've got to do is drop me a line right here on the email, chunkyjeff, chunkygeoff at gmail.com. Stay safe, stay well, look after one another, and I'll catch you next time for more Solid Gold 60s.
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Shrewsbury's Ian Hunter and Mott the Hoople were first today, followed by Foreigner from their gold-selling self-titled album. 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And of course online, through the station's website. We're about to kick off 120 minutes of carefully chosen music from the 1970s, 80s, 90s, and occasionally dipping into the very best of the music here in the 21st century. So in the musical treats this time, taking a trip back to 1974 on the track Trio, we have a disco perfection mix of a Chaka Khan classic on the long song, where we play the full-length original or extended version that doesn't usually make it to radio playlists. The summer sounds from Elvis Costello in 1991 on Should Have Been But Wasn't. We're taking three of the best from Reckless, the classic 1980s album from Bryan Adams. And as always, a record you'll probably know on the end of the line quiz, but will you recognise the end bit? We'll spin that loads of times during the show to give you a chance to guess it. And gracing the wheels of steel on today's programme, top tunes from Wings, The Hoosiers, Stevie Wonder, OMD, The Kinks and Tina.

Waterloo Sunset. Ray Davies started writing that song a few years before the Kinks recorded it. It was originally set in Merseyside and titled Liverpool Sunset, but when the Beatles released Penny Lane, he changed the words so that it wouldn't look like a rip-off. There's been much speculation and confusion about who Terry and Julie actually were, with Ray Davies himself giving differing accounts over the years. The two characters were intended to represent the aspirations of his sister's generation, who grew up during the Second World War and missed out on the 60s. The song is a big favourite for Paul Weller and Jackson Browne, who performed it with Ray for his 2010 collaborative album called See My Friends. OK, now it's time for our first of three of the best this week from Bryan Adams' Reckless.

fourth release from Kim Wilde in late 81. Musically and lyrically, Cambodia marked a change in direction from the new wave feel of her debut album. The song is mainly synth-driven, with East Asian-sounding percussion. The album version runs for over 7 minutes, as it's melded with a more up-tempo instrumental version of the song called Reprise. And the lyrics were inspired by the Operation Menu bombing campaign off Cambodia during the Vietnam War. Now it's time for our first play of this week's End of the Line quiz, where we give you a little taster of the end of a big hit record and see if you can guess what the full tune is. And this is what the end section sounds like this time. Big rock band, and I think this particular track's from the noughties. Big band, big sound. What do you think this is the end of? This week's End of the Line quiz. We'll give you the answer just before the end of the programme, but there'll be some more plays in the second hour. Here we go, last play now this hour of the clue for this week's End of the Line. Solid Gold Sounds, a track trio from 1974 on the way.

0: Now, Claude's been chewing my ear off about how difficult the quiz is this week, so he reckons I've been particularly mean with you. So what we'll do before we do the 1974 track trio, I'll just give you another couple of blasts of the end of the line quiz. So here we go, keep Claude happy. We are a big rock hit from the noughties, I think. Okay, there we go.
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Nice quiet little production there from Hello with Tell Him from 74. You can just picture about 100 pairs of platform shoes banging a wooden dance floor, can't you? We had two other Stormers in there from 1974. We had Jet from Wings, and then the Hughes Corporation version of Rock the Boat. I always prefer that to the Forest version. Now, we got some music from Novecento from the European music scene of the 1980s. After now, music from the Noughties with Pink.

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2: 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The original.

That was the 1984 debut single from Novecento. Moving on, sold more than 100,000 copies. Their music career has taken them through a variety of genres, including Italian disco, synth pop, soft rock, jazz, funk and house. The band went on to win the Revelation of the Year award in 1984 during the Italian TV event known as Euro. They were signed to Italian 5 Records and Baby Records, and they also had international distribution via WEA and Warner Music and also ZTT. And they ended up recording 7 albums in all. 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

Shrewsbury's Ian Hunter and Mott the Hoople were first today, followed by Foreigner from their gold-selling self-titled album. Thanks for tuning in to today's Solid Gold selection with me, Chris, here at Pitchford Towers. 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And of course online, through the station's website. We're about to kick off 120 minutes of carefully chosen music from the 1970s, 80s, 90s, and occasionally dipping into the very best of the music here in the 21st century. So in the musical treats this time, taking a trip back to 1974 on the track Trio, we have a disco perfection mix of a Chaka Khan classic on the long song, where we play the full-length original or extended version that doesn't usually make it to radio playlists. The summer sounds from Elvis Costello in 1991 on Should Have Been But Wasn't. We're taking three of the best from Reckless, the classic 1980s album from Bryan Adams. And as always, a record you'll probably know on the end of the line quiz, but will you recognise the end bit? We'll spin that loads of times during the show to give you a chance to guess it. And gracing the wheels of steel on today's programme, top tunes from Wings, The Hoosiers, Stevie Wonder, OMD, The Kinks and Tina.

Waterloo Sunset. Ray Davies started writing that song a few years before the Kinks recorded it. It was originally set in Merseyside and titled Liverpool Sunset, but when the Beatles released Penny Lane, he changed the words so that it wouldn't look like a rip-off. There's been much speculation and confusion about who Terry and Julie actually were, with Ray Davies himself giving differing accounts over the years. The two characters were intended to represent the aspirations of his sister's generation, who grew up during the Second World War and missed out on the 60s. The song is a big favourite for Paul Weller and Jackson Browne, who performed it with Ray for his 2010 collaborative album called See My Friends. OK, now it's time for our first of three of the best this week from Bryan Adams' Reckless.

Fourth release from Kim Wilde in late 81. Musically and lyrically, Cambodia marked a change in direction from the new wave feel of her debut album. The song is mainly synth-driven, with East Asian-sounding percussion. The album version runs for over 7 minutes, as it's melded with a more up-tempo instrumental version of the song called Reprise. And the lyrics were inspired by the Operation Menu bombing campaign off Cambodia during the Vietnam War. Now it's time for our first play of this week's End of the Line quiz, where we give you a little taster of the end of a big hit record and see if you can guess what the full tune is. And this is what the end section sounds like this time. Big rock band, and I think this particular track's from the noughties. Big band, big sound. What do you think this is the end of? This week's End of the Line quiz. We'll give you the answer just before the end of the programme, but there'll be some more plays in the second hour. Here we go, last play now this hour of the clue for this week's End of the Line. Solid Gold Sounds, and a track trio from 1974 on the way.

0: Now, Claude's been chewing my ear off about how difficult the quiz is this week, so he reckons I've been particularly mean with you. So what we'll do before we do the 1974 track trio, I'll just give you another couple of blasts of the end of the line quiz. So here we go, keep Claude happy. We are a big rock hit from the noughties, I think. Okay, there we go.
1: Chris's track trio. 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

Nice quiet little production there from Hello with Tell Him from 74. You can just picture about 100 pairs of platform shoes banging a wooden dance floor, can't you? We had two other Stormers in there from 1974. We had Jet from Wings, and then the Hughes Corporation version of Rock the Boat. I always prefer that to the Forest version. Now, we got some music from Novecento from the European music scene of the 1980s. After now, music from the Noughties with Pink.

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That was the 1984 debut single from Novecento. Moving on, sold more than 100,000 copies. 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The band went on to win the Revelation of the Year award in 1984 during the Italian TV event known as Euro. They were signed to Italian 5 Records and Baby Records, and they also had international distribution via WEA and Warner Music and also ZTT. And they ended up recording 7 albums in all. 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

think to ATV's Tightrope, a kids' spy drama from 1972. A voice calling itself the Voice of Truth interrupts a school television broadcast, asking the children to question everything and everyone around them, starring Spencer Banks, Mike Grady and John Savidant. No? It's me neither.

a lively start, isn't it? Hello, Adam Faith, Andy McCluskey, Jeff Beck, Carly Simon, Labby Siffrey, George Michael, Georgie Fane, all await you in the birthday file. Steve Bishopoldi comes from five Mauritian lads who hit the top 10 in the second half of the 70s and were never heard of again. A female singer of the 80s gives a 70s disco classic a 90s update. Stalled at two, it's back to 1961 and 1977. And get well, John Watts. John Watts of Albany Park near Sidcup in Kent. He always listens to this show. Well, he's strapped into a chair and forced to listen to the show. He's not been too well of late, had operations and stuff like that. John, we're wishing you well and a speedy recovery. You can have Dandy Livingstone on us.

think time has been very kind to Queen's Hot Space album, because it wasn't particularly well received when it came out, but the singles actually sound really good now. 1982, Back Chats, Dandy Livingstone before that, Brian Ferry with The In Crowd, and Secret Affair, My World. Hello, this is Steve Bishop with another Old Record Club. You know what happens now, don't you? Stalled at two time.

Shawani Wadi taking Marv Johnson's You Got What It Takes, the number two in the charts in August 1977. That was held off by Brotherhood of Man's Angelo. And before that, the Allisons, in March 1961. Are you sure? At two, first of all, kept off by the Everly Brothers, Walk Right Back, and then Elvis with his Wooden Hearts. Stalled at two for this week, making way for the Damned.

Had some mighty fine covers this afternoon. The Damned there, their take on Love's Alone Again. Or lost some artists recently, haven't we? Brian Wilson of the Beach Boys. And of course, this guy as well, Luke Christie, one of his finest. We lost him just last week, aged 82. So I'm going to make him mine.

Hi, I'm Gary Jackson, and I can invite you on an all-expenses-paid trip to the dark side of the moon, particularly if you like classic progressive rock, because it's 2 hours of that stuff. Not a lot of chat, but just music from albums that sold by the truckload but are hardly ever heard anywhere these days on radio. So Dark Side of the Moon is the name of the show. See the station website for the programme times.

First up then, a gentleman who was born Howard Kaplan, but he dropped the P for Y, became Howard Kalin, born 22nd of June 1947 in New York, rock and roll musician and writer who founded and was lead singer of 60s band The Turtles, and their breakthrough UK hit was that one, Happy Together, got to number 12 for 2 weeks in April 1967. Chris Christopherson, born in Brownsville, Texas, 22nd of June 1936. He died last September, aged 88. A musician, composer, and singer of many country classics. He was also one of the Highwaymen, with fellow country stars Waylon Jennings, Willie Nelson, and Johnny Cash. He was married to singer Rita Coolidge in the 70s and recorded 3 duet albums with her. From their 1978 album Natural Act, this is the track Please Don't Tell Me How the Story Ends.

Green Gartside is a pretty cool stage name, but it was actually born Paul Strohmeyer in Cardiff, 1956 on the 22nd of June, frontman of one-time punk band Squitty Politti, who transitioned into a commercial pop project thanks to the huge success even of their Cupid and Psyche 85 LP. He's the sole remaining member of the original band. That was The Word Girl, got to number 6 in June 1985. Shares a birthday with Peter Asher, CBE, born Park Royal, West London, 22nd of June 1944. One half of 60s pop vocal duo Peter and Gordon, before going on to a successful career as a manager and record producer. Peter and Gordon's second successful Paul McCartney composition, Nobody I Know, this got to number 10, June into July 1964.

Remembering Adam Faith, who was born Terry Nellums Wright in Acton, West London, 23rd of June 1940, and he died back in 2003, a singer who was one of the most charted acts of the 60s. His first seven singles all made the top five. He was also an actor, financial manager, and he managed Leo Sayer, producing his early records, and with the Roulettes, took the first time to number five in the UK charts in October 1963. 24th of June, Kurt Smith, born Bath in Somerset, 1961. Singer-songwriter, musician, record producer, and co-founding member of pop rock band Tears for Fears, bass guitarist, keyboards, and tenor vocalist on the hits Mad World, Everyone Wants to Rule the World, and Change. Got to number four for 2 weeks in February 1983.

That voice could only be Colin Blunstone, couldn't it? Born in Hartford, Hatfield in Hertfordshire, 24th of June 1945. The great man turns 80, lead singer with 60s group The Zombies, and had solo hits as well. He's worked with Alan Parsons and Dave Stewart. That was a solo hit of his, I Don't Believe in Miracles. Only got to number 31 back in November 1972. Andy McCluskey, also born on the 24th of June, but in the Wirral in Cheshire in 1959. A music pioneer of synthesised music in the UK. He's a bass guitarist, songwriter and principal singer of new wave band Orchestral Manoeuvres in the Dark. This is Enola Gay, got to number 8 in October 1980.

Let's try and cram one more in, shall we? Jeff Beck, born in Wallington, Surrey, 24th of June 1944, died a couple of years ago. A blues rock guitarist who was in the Yardbirds and worked with Rod Stewart, Mick Jagger, Kate Bush and Roger Waters. A double Rock and Roll Hall of Fame inductee and ranked fifth in Rolling Stone magazine's list of 100 greatest guitarists of all time. He had six Grammys to his name as well. I think he hated this record as much as his own Hi-Ho Silver Lining. Very pleasing some people. This Love is Blue got to number 23 in March 1968.

0: Hello, mate. What you doing then?
1: I'm finishing off presenting one of my radio shows.
0: Oh, you DJ then, eh? I do a bit of that in my spare time, you know. Do all the scratching and stuff like that. What kind of stuff do you play then?
1: Well, this particular show is full of vintage progressive music, you know, from the 70s and the 80s. Do you like progressive music?
0: Oh, yeah, you know, what's that one? All in all, it's just another brick in the wall.
1: Yeah, the Pink Floyd.
0: Yeah, did you play them?
1: Oh, sometimes.
0: Yeah, and who's that other geezer? You know, well, I can feel it coming in the air tonight. You know, da-da-da-da-da-da-da-da, bop-bop.
1: Oh, Phil Collins. Yeah, I play some Genesis too. But mostly, I tend to play the more obscure stuff from all over the world, you know. French bands, Italian bands especially, Scandinavian, South American.
0: Well, I'm not interested in any of that lot. What about, you know, what's his name with that War of the World stuff, you know? And maybe, like the Bat Out of Hell, I'll be gone when the morning comes.
1: No, maybe not. Anyway, if you do want to tune in, my name's Mick Capewell. The show is called The Lamb Lies Down on Herne Bay.
0: The Lamb? What's that all about?
1: Well, it's a pun on a Genesis album title.
0: Well, I never heard that.
1: No, I didn't think you would have. Anyway, the show's on Whitecliffs Radio, www.whitecliffsradio.co.uk, every Sunday evening from 7 till 10 p.m. So why don't you try it?
0: Nah, I think it clashes with Love Island or something like that, you know, on telly. So I'll probably give it a body swerve, you know what I mean?
1: Yes, I do, actually. Anyway, The Lamb Lies Down on Herne Bay from Whitecliffs Radio. Sunday 7 till 10.
2: And now to the mists of time.

I bet you haven't heard that on the radio in decades, but it was a really big hit for the brothers. And they really were brothers as well, five Mauritian lads with a surname of Bayou. They were signed to Bus Stop Records, founded by Mitch Murray and Peter Callender, who had already helped develop Paper Lace's mid-70s career. They produced Sing Me, a sprightly reggae-inflected song that rose to number 8 in the charts for 2 weeks, February into March 1977. That led to more songs being written for the lads, and they continued to record up to 1985, but they couldn't repeat their earlier success and remain a one-hit wonder. The Steve Bishop oldie for this week came from the brothers, and that was Sing Me.

Dave Berry had the hit version of that in the UK, but it was Bobby Goldsboro's song, and he charted in America with it as well. Big hit over there in 1965. Contours before that brings us on to our 90s record, and as covers go, well, this definitely reflects the time it was recorded.

I've got to be honest, I don't remember that at all. Completely passed me by, yet it was a big hit for Kim Wilde, and it also added to the Bee Gees' coffers as well. Kim recorded that as one of two new tracks for her second compilation album, The Singles Collection, 81 to 93. It was a number 12 here for 2 weeks in July 1993. It's her last top 20 hit to date. Got to number 3 in Australia as well. A respectable 90s dance update for that Yvonne Elliman disco classic of the 70s. Nice in the 90s this week came from Kim Wilde, and that was If I Can't.

0: felt bad leaving her out of the birthday bar last week, so belated happy birthday, Alison Moyet. Yazoo and Blue Mink before that, and now Smokey.
1: A breathless drive on a downtown street. Motorbike ride

oldrecordclub@hotmail.co.uk is the email if you'd like to get in touch. If you don't want to get in touch, don't worry. I just hope you'll join me same time, same place next week for another Old Record Club. We're going to finish the show this week with Roy Harper. Thanks for your company. Hopefully, see you again next week. Ta-da.

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1: There's never been a decade quite like the 70s. 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Hi, I'm Jeff Dorsett, and I'm here with Supersonic 70s, with Classic Album of the Week and the Old Grey Whistle Test Memory. 7 p.m. on Mondays and 2 p.m. on Wednesdays on White Cliffs Radio, the home of East Kent Riviera.
2: Here we go then, first up for the 25th of June, this lady.

She's another one in the octogenarian club. Happy birthday, Carly Simon. 25th of June 1945, born in New York. Musician, singer, writer, winner of many awards, Grammys, Golden Globe and Academy Awards. Her album No Secrets, containing the single You're So Vain, first brought her to our attention towards the end of 1972. That was Why, a number 10 hit in the UK, September into October 1982. Labby Siffrey, he was born Claudius Afolabi Siffrey, probably, exactly the same day as Carly Simon, 25th of June 1945, but in Hammersmith in West London. Singer, songwriter, poet and playwright, his recording career has been sporadic, like his hit singles. Most productive in the early 70s and late 80s, his anti-apartheid song Something Inside So Strong won him an Ivor Novello Award. He now lives in Spain, and his composition It Must Be Love got to number 14 in January 1972.

Even I have to admit that's a pretty good pop record. Georgios Panayiotou. I'm glad he changed his name to George Michael OBE. Born in East Finchley, London, 25th of June 1963. The productive half of 80s pop duo Wham. He went solo mid-80s and up to the time of his premature death in 2016 had sold 115 million records, achieving 7 UK number one singles and 8 in the US, writing many of them. He was also a producer and a massive hearted philanthropist. Signing off Wham with the double A-sided The Edge of Heaven and Where Did Your Heart Go, a number one hit for 2 weeks, June into July in 1986. 26th of June, Tony Villiers, born Antonia Veldpus in Trebeek in the Netherlands, 1953, a Dutch country pop artist. Backed by her older sisters, she was the lead singer in Pussycat. They scored a massive hit across Europe in 1975 with Mississippi, but it took another year to top the UK charts, and their only follow-up hit here was this one. This is Smile, got to number 24 here in January 1977.

It was so cool. Georgie Fame, born Clive Powell in Lee in Lancashire, 26th of June 1943, a rhythm and blues jazz singer and keyboard player who had many hits in the 60s and topped the UK singles chart three times. He also recorded with Alan Price. That was Seventh Son, got to number 25 in January 1960.

wondering why I'm playing a Beach Boys record, but Carl Wilson is the lead singer. It's actually Bruce Johnson's birthday. Poor research, I call it. Happy birthday, Bruce. He's still with us, isn't he? Yes, he is. Born Benjamin Baldwin in Illinois, 27th of June, 1942. He joined the Beach Boys in 1965 for live performances, depping for Brian Wilson, who quit touring to spend more time in the studio. And then he took over from a departing Glen Campbell. Johnson became a contributing band member on subsequent albums. He won a Grammy for writing I Write the Songs, a hit for Barry Manilow, and he co-produced the Beach Boys album LA, and from it that was Here Comes the Night, and rather disco infused Here Comes the Night, got into the UK top 40 and a US top 50 hit in 1979. Also with birthdays this week, we've got Mick Fleetwood, Harold Melvin, Todd Rundgren, Eddie Floyd, Mick Jones of The Clash, Cyndi Lauper, Arthur Brown, Chris Isaak, and Jim Fuller, who was born in California on the 27th of June 1947, and he died in 2017. The godfather of Californian surf music, he was lead guitarist and main songwriter for 60s band The Safaris with his Fender Stratocaster guitar, and contributed to the popularity of Leo Fender's instruments. This is Wipeout, got to number 5 in August 1963. And Steve Bishop Oldie coming at you next.

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There'll be three of the best tunes from a classic artist. We do Should Have Been But Wasn't, one of those radio-worthy songs that never actually made the charts. 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

0: Hi, I'm Mick Capewell, and every Saturday night, from 9 p.m. till midnight, I put on my rose-coloured glasses and dig out an old music magazine and go through it and play music by lots of the artists who are featured inside the yellowing, musty pages. Usually from the 60s, the 70s, occasionally I might stray outside those years, but one week we might do, say, 1964 and have lots of beat boom stompers, and the next week it might be 1973 when it's going to be all glam rock. It all depends on my completely random selection process, but it's going to be good music whatever the year, because I don't just play the hits. In fact, I hardly play any hits at all. It's more obscure stuff, B-sides, album tracks, whatever. Stuff that you don't hear anywhere else, as every other presenter says. But in this case, it's true. So let's all go back in the time warp machine, wearing rose-coloured glasses on Whitecliff Radio, Saturday night, 9 p.m.
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3: Playing the old to ring in the new with the hits that most stations miss, this is the Retro Album Chart Show. This week we go back 60 years to the 29th of December 1964. And 35 years to the top 40 albums from the 29th of December 1989. You'll be entirely unsurprised to hear it's just a terrific 20 for New Year's Eve in 1964. And at number 16, it was a climber. The International Jim Reeves was the name of the album. Includes his rendition of Vera Lynn's classic, There'll Be Bluebirds Over the White Cliffs of Dover.
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See. 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Jim Reeves there. There'll be Bluebirds over the White Cliffs of Dover. From there on, that climbed four places to 16 this week, 60 years ago, the International Jim Reeves Collection. Back in at 38, 35 years ago this week, with Whatever It Takes from Runaway Horses, here's Belinda Carlisle.

Sunset there, Roy Orbison, taken from the album In Dreams, non-mover at 15, 60 years ago this week, right here on the Retro Album Chart Show. 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We'll move forward to this week in 1989. You'll be unsurprised here, we've got more tracks from 89 than 64 in this edition of the Retro Album Chart Show. And from the We 2 Are 1 album, re-entry at number 36 this week, 35 years ago for Eurythmics, is a tune that's not related to the Ace tune of the same title. This is How Long.

Eurythmics, How Long, from week 2 R1, this week in 1989, that album re-entering the Fab 40 at number 36. Six places higher, it was a climb of 5 from the week before for Simply Red's A New Flame, and here's what they think you should do with the volume.

The opening cut there from an album called Beat the Supremes, the Supremes' debut album, which 60 years ago this week climbed three places to number 14, that track being Your Heart Belongs to Me. And from the debut Beautiful South album, Welcome to the Beautiful South, which this week in 1989 climbed four places to number 28, we have a beautiful tune, I'll Sail This Ship Alone.

running back. The Beautiful South, I'll Sail This Ship Alone on the Retro Album Chart Show, taken from Welcome to the Beautiful South, their debut album, which this week in 1989 climbed four places to number 28. We play you the hottest hits that most radio stations aren't cool enough to do so. Here's another one, That's Not Her Style, from Billy Joel, his album Stormfront, which climbed 8 to 25 this week in 1989.

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it's true. I did my best, but the way you treat me make me so depressed. 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And then one day you need my help. Tell me, well, tell me, baby, what you gonna do? Oh, what will you do? What you gonna do?

The album is The Five Faces of Manfred Mann, this week in 1964, up two to number 11. What You're Gonna Do being the title of that tune. If you want to get in touch, that's what you want to do, you can do it. 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It's at Titus Radio on Blue Sky, Mastodon or Facebook, or at Titus_Radio on Threads or Instagram. But you don't have to keep in touch until death do us part. Although that's the title of this tune from Madonna's Like a Prayer, the highest re-entry in the chart this week in 1989, back in at number 24.

0: Till Death Do Us Part.
1: Madonna, Till Death Do Us Part, from the album Like a Prayer, highest re-entry in the Fab 40, 35 years ago this week, back in at number 24. Climbing 3 to 22 in the same chart, The Seeds of Love, with Olita Adams on co-lead vocals for Tears for Fears on this particular tune, this one being Woman in Chains.

second of two from the Big O in this edition of the Retro Album Chart Show. Roy Orbison, taken from his album Oh Pretty Woman, up 4 to 8 this week in 1964, and Working for the Man. I'll have the top 20 countdown for this week 60 years ago, after a track from the Decade compilation by Duran Duran, which 35 years ago this week climbed 5 places to number 21. Here's one of their big hits that most radio stations don't seem to know exist. This track is Skin Trade.

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1: 60 years ago this very week, 29th of December 1964, your terrific 20 countdown like this. Dropping 1 to 20, the original Broadway cast of Camelot, Gentleman Jim by Jim Reeves, down 1 at 19, the George Mitchell Minstrels, Spotlight on the Minstrels, down 7 at 18, and the original soundtrack to My Fair Lady, down 1 at 17. Up 4 at 16, the international Jim Reeves, non-mover at 15 for Roy Orbison in Dreams, a climb of 3 to 14 for the Supremes, Meet the Supremes, Moonlight and Roses by Jim Reeves, down 7 at 13, Frank Highfield, Greatest Hits, down 3 at 12. Climbing 2 to 11, Manfred Mann's Five Faces of Manfred Mann, down 3 at 10. The original soundtrack to West Side Story, down 1 at 9, The Animals by The Animals. Up 4 at 8, Roy Orbison, Oh Pretty Woman. Highest climber up 7 at 7, The Kinks by The Kinks. Down 1 to 6, Jim Reeves, 12 Songs of Christmas. Lucky, 13 Shades of Val Dunican, up 5 at 5. Non-mover at 4 for The Beatles, A Hard Day's Night. Non-mover at 3 for The Bachelors and 16 Great Songs. Non-mover at 2 for The Rolling Stones by The Rolling Stones. And at number 1, this week in 1964, a non-mover over for the Beatles, For Sale. It's the opening cut on Out of the Blue. It was the opening cut on my first FM radio program many, many years ago. It's Electric Light Orchestra, Turn to Stone, this week in 1989 on the greatest hits, up 8 to 20.

track there from the Kinks, by the Kinks, their debut album, which was the highest climber in the chart this week in 1964, up 7 places to number 7. You're hearing it on the Chart Show with a Twist. 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We're going to continue with the opening cut from the compilation Addictions Volume 1, climbing 3 to 19 this week in 1989 for the late, great Robert Palmer.

It was originally a Moon Martin hit, if I recall correctly. Bad Case of Loving You, Doctor Doctor, from Robert Palmer's Addictions compilation, Addictions Volume 1, climbing 3 to 19 this week in 1989. Highest climber in the same chart, up 19 places to number 18, was the debut album from Soul to Soul, the album Club Classics, Volume 1, including a track that probably sums up how they were feeling about this at the time. This track is Happiness.

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She neither paints nor powders, and her figure is all her own, but she can hit that hard. Oh, you think it's a kick

0: What she will be like when her bones they set completely. You think your hand was in a vice the moment that she shakes it, and if there's any gin around, it's Mary Ann that takes it. Cause she's a fine big strong lump of an agricultural Irish girl. She neither paints nor powders, and her figure is all her own, but she can hit that hard. 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You got the full of your arms of Irish love was Mary Ann Malone.
1: Val Dunican and the agricultural Irish girl from his album Lucky 13 Shades of Val Dunican, climbing 5 to 5, 60 years ago this week. You might think that's pretty wild, and wild is the title of the album that was a non-mover at 17 this week in 1989 for Erasure, here with a tune not related to the Pretenders tune of the same title called 2,000 Miles.

Erasure, 2,000 Miles from Wild on the Retro Album Chart Show. That album, non-mover at number 17 this week in 1989. Just one of the hottest hits of all time that the scaredy cat stations are not cool enough to play you. Here's another one. Don't Let It Get You Down, though. Don't Let It Get You Down from Fine Young Cannibals' self-titled debut album, climbing three places to 16, 35 years ago this week.

I Should Have Known Better from the Beatles, A Hard Day's Night, this week in 1964. A non-mover at 4 in the Terrific 10. At 10, up 11 places this week in 1989, we have Between a Man and a Woman from Kate Bush and her album The Sensual World.

between a man and a woman. Kate Bush from her album The Sensual World, this week 35 years ago at 10, up 11 places. Up 5 to 9 in the same chart, Level Best, the first compilation of the best of Level 42, which included one brand new tune, this one, Heaven in My Hand.

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Heaven in My Hands there from Level 42's Level Best. This week in 1989, that compilation climbing 5 to number 9. From the album The Bachelors and 16 Great Songs, a non-mover at number 3 60 years ago this week for The Bachelors, here's a tune entitled Diane.

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Things like You Wear It Well from the best of Rod Stewart this week, 35 years ago, at 7 up 2 places. And things like Daytona from The Road to Hell up 2 to 3 this week in 1989 for Chris Rea.

Classic tune there from the Rolling Stones' self-titled debut album. That one is Can I Get a Witness? The Rolling Stones not move at two this week, 60 years ago. Top 40 countdown for this week, 35 years ago. After a track from the album that climbed one to number two this week in 1989 for Tina Turner, the album Foreign Affair, and hey, you can't stop me loving you.

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2: Time for the Top 40 Countdown for 35 years ago this week, 29th of December 1989, when it was a drop of 6 to 40 for the best of Luther Vandross, The Best of Love. The Heart of Chicago was down 1 at 39, Belinda Carlisle back in at 38 with Runaway Horses, Billy Ocean Greatest Hits down 1 at 37, Eurythmics back in at 36, We Two Are One. With Love, Michael Crawford down 4 at 35, the original cast recording to Aspects of Love down 10 at 34, Milli Vanilli All or Nothing / 2x2 down 3 at 33, and the Gypsy Kings Mosaic down 3 at 32. London Boys, 12 Commandments of Dance down 6 to 31, Climbing 5 to 30, Simply Red, A New Flame. Richard Clayderman plays the love songs of Andrew Lloyd Webber down 11 at 29, The Beautiful South, Welcome to the Beautiful South, up 4 at 28, down 12 at 27, Freddie Starr, After the Laughter. New Kids on the Block, Hanging Tough, down 6 at 26, Billy Joel, Stormfront, up 8 at 25, highest re-entry at 24 for Madonna, Like a Prayer. Eric Clapton, Journeyman, non-mover at 23, climbing 3 to 22, Tears for Fears, The Seeds of Love, climbing 5 to 21, Duran Duran Decade, climbing 8 to 20, Electric Light Orchestra, The Greatest Hits, and climbing 3 to 19, Robert Palmer, Addictions Volume 1. Club Classics Volume 1 from Soul to Soul was the highest climber, up 19 at number 18. It was a non-mover at 17 for Erasure Wild, a climber 3 to 16 for Fine Young Cannibals, The Raw and The Cooked. Cliff Richard, Stronger, down 2 at 15. The Shadows at Their Very Best, down 2 at 12. Christopher, Spark to a Flame, The Best Of, down 3 at 13. Gloria Estefan, Cuts Both Ways, down 1 at 12. Wet, Wet, Wet, Holding Back the River, down 3 at 11. Climbing 11 to 10, Kate Bush, The Sensual World. Climbing 5 to 9, Level 42, Level Best. Down 1 at 8, Lisa Stansfield, Affectioned. Up 2 at 7, Rod Stewart, Best Of. Jason Donovan, 10 Good Reasons, non-mover at 6. Down 3 to 5, Jive Bunny and the Master Mixers, Jive Bunny, The Album. Non-mover at 4 for Kylie Minogue, Enjoy Yourself. Chris Rea, The Road to Hell, up 2 at 3. Tina Turner, Foreign Affair, up 1 at 2. And up number 1, this week in 1989, going into 1990, it was Phil Collins with a non-mover album called But Seriously. And that'll be it for this week's Retro Album Chart Show. Thank you so much for your company over the past couple of hours or so. 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
3: 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This week we go back 60 years to the 29th of December 1964. 35 years to the Top 40 album from the 29th of December, 1989. You'll be entirely unsurprised to hear it's just a terrific 20 for New Year's Eve in 1964. And at number 16, it was a climber. The International Jim Reeves was the name of the album. Includes his rendition of Vera Lynn's classic, There'll Be Bluebirds Over the White Cliffs of Dover. There.

0: Hello and welcome back to the Dark Side of the Moon. I'm up here in the dark with another box of 12-inch vinyl albums that sold by the truckload many years ago but are hardly ever heard these days. We've also got the sloppy bit in the middle and, an intro quiz to finish off with, just in case things don't get exciting enough for you. And we'll start with something from Mott the Hoople from their excellent album Brain Capers. This will be called Death May Be Your Santa Claus.
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Ah, two classic rock classics, I suppose you could say. We started off with Mott the Hoople and Death May Be Your Santa Claus, and they were followed by Lynyrd Skynyrd from their album Street Survivors, and a song called You Got That Right. Now, I mentioned at the start of the show that we played albums from many years ago that sold by the truckload, hardly ever heard. Well, this isn't from many years ago. This is from probably a few months ago, actually, maybe a year or two. It's a group called The Wandering Hearts, and a track from their, I think, second album called Mother, and this is called About America.

The Wandering Hearts from their album Mother, and a song called About America. There are still some great CD compilations being released these days, comprising of music that really fit the Dark Side of the Rune, Dark Side of the Moon mould. This is from a compilation called I See You Live on Love Street. Music from Laurel Canyon, I think it was from 68 to 75, or around that time. And from that album, this is a band called Joe Mama, and Back on the Street Again.

0: coming to ya on the internet. Lots of old Robin. Well, you bet. And when you hear it on the radio, don't worry, cause I got a load. I'm a vol man. The rock and roll man. I'm Terry Volman. Deep in me, old man, I got it all on Wycliffe's Radio. Terry Vol's gigantic rock show of the universe. 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
1: The Dark Side of the Moon, the home of prog rock.

cotton hat to wear all year round. Got a time disease that keeps me upside down, and the willow trees are spitting out some green.

Gotta cut the hair to wear all year round. Got a type of disease that keeps me upside down. And the willow trees are spinning up some.

The first of those two tracks was by PFM, Premiata Fulneria Marconi. I actually didn't have that written down this time either. That was from an album called Chocolate Kings, Out on the Roundabout. Probably not to be recommended. That was followed by Led Zeppelin from their album Coda, which kind of swept up all the bootlegs that were doing the rounds and released them officially. That was their version of Robert Johnson's Travelling Riverside Blues, so I'm guessing it's probably written and first performed in the 1920s. This is a track now from Leon Russell's eponymous album. Not sure if it was his first, but I do know that it was successfully covered by the Carpenters, no less. It's called A Song For You.

0: Leon Russell and A Song For You. If you're not familiar with Leon Russell, he's well worth looking up on the internet. He was a member of the Wrecking Crew in the 1960s, and he's played in bands alongside just about anybody who was anybody over in America in the 1960s and 70s. Fascinating person, sadly no longer with us.
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5: On the dark side of the moon.

That's a song that we can thank the advent of CDs for, really, because until CDs arrived, it was never released, I don't think. It appeared on the expanded Valentine Suite album by Colosseum, and it's a song that they recorded for John Peel's Top Gear programme called Arthur's Moustache. Guess they didn't have time to think too long about a title for that. Now, you can get in touch with The Dark Side of the Moon. There is an email address that will send your emails whizzing up here to The Dark Side if you send it to rock@greatoldies.co.uk. And Phil's done that, and he said, I'm going to see Lindisfarne, he said, the current incarnation of Lindisfarne, and I'm really looking forward to it. Can you play something by them? Well, as usual with The Dark Side of the Moon, I'll avoid the singles, good as they were, and this is Lindisfarne with Road to Kingdom Come.

0: King Crimson from the album In the Wake of Poseidon. Hard to imagine that was released in 1969. And a song called I Talk to the Trees. Before that, we heard Lindisfarne, currently out on tour as I speak, and The Road to Kingdom Come. And I ought to make clear, if you send an email into the show, it will be for something that will appear in a future show, not this particular one. I can't do it that quick, unfortunately. Now, we can go to the sloppy bit in the middle of The Dark Side of the Moon this week.
1: Hi, I'm Jeff Dorsett. 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In the decade where MTV tried to kill the radio star, I'll bring you features like Cover from Another Brother, the best air guitar song in the world ever. So from Bruce Springsteen to Ultravox, Madonna to Guns N' Roses, Aha to ABC, it's all here. 10 a.m. on Saturdays and 4 p.m. Thursdays on Whitecliffs Radio, the home of the East Kent Riviera.

0: Hi, I'm Mick Capewell, and every Saturday night, from 9 p.m. till midnight, I put on my rose-coloured glasses and dig out an old music magazine and go through it and play music by lots of the artists who are featured inside the yellowing musty pages. Usually from the 60s, the 70s, occasionally I might stray outside those years, but one week we might do, say, 1964 and have lots of beat boom stompers, and the next week it might be 1973 when it's going to be all glam rock. It all depends on my completely random selection process, but it's going to be good music whatever the year, because I don't just play the hits. In fact, I hardly play any hits at all. It's more obscure stuff, B-sides, album tracks, whatever. Stuff that you don't hear anywhere else, as every other presenter says. But in this case, it's true. So let's all go back in the time warp machine, wearing rose-coloured glasses on Whitecliff Radio, Saturday nights, 9 p.m.
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0: The sloppy bit in the middle of the dark side of the moon this week. We started off with Wishbone Ash from There's the Rub, and a song which I presume is pronounced Persephone. Otherwise it would be Persephone, so it makes it sound like a wind-up gramophone. We followed that with Traffic and No Face, No Name, No Number, which was a single in about 1968. Then The Outlaws from their first album in the mid-70s, eponymous album it was. It Follows From Your Heart was the title of that song, and we finished off with the wonderful Tom Rush and a song called Child's Song.
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1: Yes, Genesis, Pink Floyd, Jethro Tull, all here on the Dark Side of the Moon.

from the album Quadrophenia. That's The Who and Love, Rain or Me. That's O'ER, not Love or Me as an alternative. Now we've got something from, I suppose, I don't know how Chris Simpson would feel if I described Magna Carta as a prog folk band. I think a lot of people did do. They recorded, I think, mainly for the Vertigo record label. This is one of those albums that came out on that black and white spiral label that so many people seem to like. Songs from Wastey's Orchard was the title of the album from which this song comes, Time for the Leaving.

0: both ends of the noise spectrum there. We started off those two with Magna Carta and Time for the Leaving. And that was followed by a band called Black Cat Bones, who among their number when they formed had Simon Kirk and one of the other members of Free. I don't think it was Paul Kossoff, but I think it was one of the others were in the Black Cat Bones. That was recorded after they'd moved on to Free. And a song called Chauffeur.
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1: Well, that's better. 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
2: 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I'll be playing some of my records. I'll see you there.
3: The Dark Side of the Moon, the home of prog rock.

That's Genesis from their album Wind and Wuthering, and a song called Blood on the Rooftops. Now we're off to the intro quiz. Can you identify what song this is and who the singer is? His first solo album since he left a really famous group. Who is he and what's the song called?

Oh, very good. A band called Home. I think that was from their first album. Yeah, pretty sure it was from their first album. And it was called Dreamer. Great little band, Home were. Before that, we heard Genesis and Blood on the Rooftops from the album called Wind and Wuthering. The answer to the intro quiz this week, give yourself 10 out of 10 if you got it right. It was George Harrison and the title track to his superbly successful triple album, I think it was, in 1970. Could have been 71, probably 70. All Things Must Pass.

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0: Greetings, music lovers. Alright, right. Not off. 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
1: Yo, I'm Airy Snowflake from up north. Here's a new one from What's-His-Name. Oh, you know, who is it? Ujima Flip.
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5: 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And here's a pair of big ones from Dolly Parton.
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5: 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Welcome to another super sensational show starring me.
0: Well, music lovers, do you think you can do better than that lot? 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
11: Good evening, my name is Fred Setters and welcome along to After Hours, late night radio for late night people. It's the end of another day and we head into the wee small hours of the night. As always, the music on After Hours is relaxed and the mood is chilled out, so we'll get tonight's program underway with this one.

Getting our program underway this evening, that was Phil Collins and I Wish It Would Rain Down. Welcome along to After Hours. Do hope that we find you well this evening, whether you're listening at home relaxing, whether you're working the late shift, or perhaps whether you're doing a little bit of nighttime driving. We're going to do our best to keep you entertained over the next 50 or odd minutes, and that you'll keep it tuned to After Hours right here on your favourite radio station. Now for a track from Sting from his album Nothing Like the Sun. This is Englishman in New York.

personal favourites of Prince Charles, no less. That was the 3 Degrees and When Will I See You Again. Time for a song now from Leo Sayer. This is a number called Orchard Road.

0: You're listening to After Hours with me, Fred Setters. Coming up on the programme, we have a reappearance by Sting, but this time with his colleagues from the Police. So don't go anywhere.
1: Hi, Steve James here. Join me in my Blues Cafe, the show for blues lovers, here on White Cliffs Radio, every Saturday at 8 p.m. for probably the best blues around. See you there.

That is a track taken from their Synchronicity album. That was The Police and Wrapped Around Your Finger. You're listening to After Hours with me, Fred Setters. Do hope that you're comfortable this evening as you're listening to us. I think it's probably time for you to make yourself a nice cup of hot chocolate, because we've got a bit of a mega track coming up for you now. And it comes in at 7 minutes and 36 seconds. So, more than enough time for you to boil the kettle, settle yourself down and have a nice warm drink while I leave you with Celine Dion, and It's All Coming Back to Me Now.

That was the wonderfully silky vocals of Michael McDonald and the Doobie Brothers with Minute by Minute. Time now for a number from Seals and Crofts. This is the original version of Summer Breeze that was done by the Isley Brothers.

0: That was Seals and Crofts and Summer Breeze. Coming up next on After Hours this evening, it's a lovely song by Appleton.
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0: so we've reached the end of the show. Hope you've enjoyed the past hour, and I'll be back same time next week, right here on your favourite radio station. 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

0: I'm Terry Vole, TV on the wireless. If you like music that's loud and hairy, then you should listen to the gigantic rock show of the universe on White Cliffs Radio on... No, look, this is the wrong backing music again. How many times do I have to tell you?
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0: Jesus Christ, that's even worse. Double with left to do. I'm Terry Vole. 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
5: 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This is Jeff Hyman, your host for Somewhere in Time. 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So join me every Thursday night at 5 p.m. right here on White Cliffs Radio.
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And greetings, music lovers, and welcome once again to another broadcast of Nostalgic Times Radio. And we have got a cracking show lined up for you today. It's a show which features songs with stories in them. And we got some great songs to play during the course of the next 2 hours. Part one, of course, is always rock and roll of the 1960s, a great Beatles opener suggested by many of our listeners. And then we've got tracks from the likes of Jeannie C. Reilly, Johnny Cash, Bobby Gentry, O.C. Smith and Tommy Steele. When we move into the 1970s, we've got Bob Dylan, Dolly Parton, Driver 67, Ralph McTell, Squeeze and many more. And of course, part three of our programme, as always, is the 80s and beyond. And today we feature tracks from Susan Vega, Rupert Holmes, Richard Marx, Jimmy Nail, and we have a great closing track from the wonderful Harry Chapin. All of this, of course, plus our regular quizzes of the week. So whatever you do, do not touch that dial, because you could enter the mystery year, beat the intro, bits and pieces, our lyric teaser, the brain drain and the mystery voice. No prizes, just for fun, of course. But you get your name mentioned here on the programme. So let's get things underway. That Beatles opener.